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1: She want it, I can tell she want it. Want me to push up on it, for she know where I'm all on it. We get the party going, liquor flowing, this is fire. 58 Jeremiah, number one, it's not.

0: Andreana hit us up and said, I'm single because these guys are liars. So he flew me out twice to be with him.
1: Oh.
0: The last time I went, everything was cool until I took a shower and was looking for a Q-tip in the bathroom drawer. I opened the drawer and saw a makeup bag. I confronted him about it, and he said he was in the middle of a divorce, blah, blah, blah. I didn't believe him.
2: If you don't go looking in that drawer, you don't see nothing. Brenna, who's not a Q-tip? 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You didn't clean your ears before you went to Alaska? Why the hell are you looking for a Q-tip?
3: Queriéndose el amor en Alaska with dirty ears.
1: Gosh, no. It's your fault.
0: What happened in your ear?
4: Nothing.
3: Wow.
1: What? Victor. What?
3: Again. Vic Island right there.
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0: Parmalat?
1: What? Of course.
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1: Oh, man. I think it was called Bigfoot. It was the water ride.
0: The water ride?
1: It was a water ride.
0: Really?
1: Yeah. And, oh, no. It was Tidal Wave, I think.

What up, this is Ludacris, and you in the mix with B Nice, my girl DJ Charisma, the baddest DJ in LA. 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

0: Well, not really. But, you know, I don't think I do any gardening. 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
1: I can garden a little bit. I'm getting better at it.
0: Could you?
1: Yeah.
0: What do you have growing at your crib? Because, you know, we got to start growing our own crops out here the way things are looking.
1: I got a little basil growing. You know what I mean? We're trying to grow a little parsley right now.
0: I like that.
1: It's coming along.
0: Do your herbs also cause explosive diarrhea or I'll be good?
1: Oh, hell no. This is fresh, natural. Well,
0: I might start having to buy some stuff off of you the way things are going out here.
1: Ooh, that's a great idea. I should start selling some

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0: from Wilmington.
1: Hilda, happy Friday, Junior. How excited are you for the weekend?
0: I am very excited. I'm celebrating my birthday tomorrow.
1: Hey, happy early birthday.
0: Thank you.
1: It is the first day of Leo season, too. I actually heard Leos are really toxic, so I got to know, what's the most toxic thing you've ever done?
0: Damn, too many to list, but I would say the top of the list, getting a lipstick and hitting up my ex car, riding all over it with some bright red lipstick.
1: Damn, you tagged up his car like that?
0: Yes, all over.

0: 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We got you.
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0: You ever been to Knott's Berry Farm?
1: Maybe not. No, I haven't.
0: Oh, come on, Queen. That's something you definitely got to experience. I'm going to try to get you there. All you have to do to win this four-pack is answer a Peanuts trivia question.
1: Yes, I'm ready.
0: I really want you to experience this, so I'm going to keep it real easy for you. What color shirt does Charlie Brown wear?
1: It's yellow.
0: Yellow and what? I'm going to give you a hint. It's the name of a popular Wiz Khalifa song.
1: Black and yellow
0: is correct. You are going to Knott's Berry Farm with a four-pack of tickets.
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0: 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Yeah.
1: Yes.

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LA County is hosting the world, and you're part of it. Big crowds, new friends, it's a lot to take in. And winning starts with celebrating safely. So have a plan before the first kick. Know who's looking out for who, have a designated driver, test to be safe, and carry naloxone. 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

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Yeah.

0: So I talk about Mercury and Gatorade, and now I got a real-life Walter Mercado type on the phone that thinks they know about astrology. All right, so Layla from L.A., why does a woman like to know what time you're born?
1: Yes, so a woman may ask what time you're born so they can determine what your air sign is, your moon sign is, and your rising. Basically, personality, why you do what you do.
0: Oh, really? So they trying to, like, take some notes on me or something? Scouting report?
1: Yes.
0: Damn, no wonder dating sucks nowadays. So they depend on what time you were born to see if you're compatible.
1: Yeah, based off your sign.
0: Well, little do they know I am the sign.

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2: 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Better hope you never get into an accident. 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
9: 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I do. What, you trying to be funny? You trying to hurt our feelings? You can keep your award. We'll want it. We'll need your award. We'll need no validation. Better hope you never get into an accident. I know who you gonna call. You gonna call Top Dog Law. That's who you gonna call. When you in the car, your kids love us.

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0: El Carrizo Park in the city of Sylmar. 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
1: 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Ahí vas, échale ganas. Yeah. Si
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1: Yeah. This is Kehlani.
2: 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This is Usher.
1: With my new song. Should've never
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0: Oh, this girl, Estrella, she sounds like a little meanie. 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This man has had a beard our entire relationship. 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Then, out of nowhere, he shaved it all off and just left this thick, ugly 80s cop mustache. Everybody loves the mustache. 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
0: No, she's gone.
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6: 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I know who you going to call. 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When you in the car, your kids love us. 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
5: 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A signal alert working in Whittier this morning. The 605 northbound between Beverly Boulevard and Rose Hills Road. An earlier injury crash has all northbound lanes closed. Traffic is jammed from Whittier Boulevard. The greatest shopping event of the summer is here. 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I'm Dave Joseph with your Power 106 traffic.
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1: Brown Bag Mornings investigates.
2: Ooh, get ready, my friends, because I think none other than the alien on this planet, Lil Wayne, just cracked the code. He just blew this whole thing right open.
3: What do you mean?
2: About aliens.
1: That's crazy.
2: Okay, so he was on a podcast with Lil Dicky, and he was talking about, hey, you know how we're looking for aliens? You know the only alien we've ever been able to talk to is the fool that fell in Roswell. Historically, there was like a crash, and there was little, like, aliens and all of that. They tried to deny it, cover it up. He says that they named that alien J-Rod. Like, for some reason, they named him J-Rod, and they were trying to get J-Rod back to wherever J-Rod is from.
3: Mm-hmm. What planet?
2: But what J-Rod ended up telling the United States, the government, the men in black, is going to trip you out. How Lil Wayne knows all of this stuff, I don't know. But he made so much sense. We need to stop looking at aliens from what planet they came from and instead ask another question. Listen to this.
4: J-Rod said, I'm not from another planet. He said, I'm from another time. He said that your world will end in a cataclysm. And some people will make it. A lot of people will. And they'll have to live within the planet, basically like ants.
5: Yeah.
4: And that civilization, you know, that time will last so long that we'll adapt to living there.
5: Right.
4: And just like we adapt to everything else, we're gonna start adapting to being an insect and just like an insect. And we're devoid of light. That's why aliens' eyes are so big. Wherever they came from, there's no light. And the atmosphere is so dense, that's why they don't grow. That's why they don't grow too tall, because the atmosphere don't allow them to. They don't eat the same food. That's why they don't get so big like that.
3: Wow.
2: We're going to be
1: so bugs. Basically, what the Bible says is that it's going to end in a cataclysmic event. And then,
3: well,
2: what? What did the Bible say that?
1: Yeah. Yeah, that the world will end in a cataclysmic event, the oceans and... Yeah, that's what the Bible says.
2: Tell me what it says. You're just kind of mumbling.
3: You're telling Lil Wayne.
2: Trying to understand him. Yeah. No.
3: Did Lil Wayne just not describe himself?
2: Because he has big eyes? No, do you guys get it? Because we could be laughing at it. Or it could really be the truth.
1: No.
2: That the aliens are really us in the future.
6: Yeah. I've seen that movie.
1: What movie is that?
6: I forget
2: the name. And something would happen to our Earth. A cataclysmic event where the people that survive, which I like knowing that we're going to survive.
1: It's happening before.
2: No. And we'd have to dig into the ground and live there.
6: Mm-hmm.
2: It has to be thousands of years for evolution to take place.
6: You'd have
2: to be down there for thousands of years. Mm-hmm. And then you grow the bug eyes. You don't really need hair anymore. You're down there. So you're going to be skin, like hairless, right?
6: Yeah.
2: And you're short because everything's so compact under there. You don't really got movement. To move, to grow.
6: Man. Yeah.
2: So that's why the aliens are short, bug-eyed, and hairless.
3: That's going to be our future.
2: It's our evolution. It's the evolution of the world.
3: What else do we get? Do we get any positives?
2: I don't know.
6: We survived. That's the positive.
3: Yeah.
2: I don't think we got to choose, dog. I don't think aliens are like, we got to not exist. Dang.
3: Oh, man. This is bad news.
2: Or like one of the dinosaurs turned into a chicken. I don't think he got to choose. Like,
3: There's no positive. You went from like a cool dinosaur to like a chicken.
2: Evolution.
3: But like we
6: survived.
3: So evolution. Get, like super strength or like super mind powers. Like
1: clearly. Yes,
2: they can go back in time. Duh.
1: That flying saucers that can pick you up. It's just going like this.
3: Oh, that
2: they can probe you.
1: Yeah.
3: Whoa.
1: You know what to have? What? Lyrical telekinesis.
2: That's corrupt. That's not Lil
1: Wayne. Oh, my bad.
2: Yeah.
1: My bad.
2: All right. Well, that was Brown Bag Mornings Investigate. We're on the case. We'll tell you more. Lil Wayne, we need to talk to you.
6: For real.
3: Yes.
2: Lil Wayne, I don't know if they're going to allow you to keep speaking, by the way.
3: You know too much. You know too much. Always said, we are not the same. I am an alien.
2: I'm telling you. El si sabe. El sabe
6: algo. Something.
2: All right. That was Brown Bag Mornings Investigate, brought to you by your Toyota dealers. I'm Latifah Brown Bag Mornings on Power 106.

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0: All right. 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
2: Aw, man, JLP don't even know them.
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5: 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Whittier, the 605 northbound right at Beverly. An earlier fatal crash is blocking the three right lanes. You're seeing very heavy delays from Whittier Boulevard. In Alhambra, the 10 westbound right at Fremont. A crash is blocking the two middle lanes. Look for major delays from New Avenue. 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
1: You need a homie or need some help?
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1: We need a line. I mean, phone line. We got you for the homie helpline.
3: Oh, termite is going through it, you guys.
4: Termite.
3: All right, the homie Termite hit us up and said, "What's up, brown bag? My name is Termite. I'm 25 and I need some advice.
4: Ooh.
3: I've been with my fiance for 5 years. She's 30. We have a 3-year-old daughter together. I even proposed to her after getting my dad's blessing before he passed away.
4: Okay.
3: But when my dad died 4 years ago, I completely fell apart. I got depressed, started getting high, partying, and left her crying at home lots of nights.
4: Aww. What?
3: I know I put her through hell, and I'll own that. Recently, though, I finally got my life together. I used to be 400 pounds, but I finally got sober, dropped almost 150 pounds.
4: Nice.
3: And I'm fighting every day to be the man and the father I should have always been. But at the beginning of this year, my girl says she doesn't want to be with me anymore.
5: No.
3: We still live together, sleep in the same bed, and raise our daughter, but we haven't been intimate in almost a month. I try to get us going. I say, let's have a drink, let's watch a movie, but she says no to everything now. She told me she's checked out, and a couple weeks ago, she even left for 2 days.
4: Ooh.
3: Every time I bring up couples counseling, she says no. I grew up without a real family. My dad was in the street life. My mom's battling her own issues. I even have two other kids I'm not close to. I don't want my daughter growing up the same way, though. I pay rent. I'm trying to prove I've changed, and I'm doing everything I can to save us, but she keeps telling me she's done. I do have a tiny bit of hope left, though, because she leaves out the door
4: she for
3: the
4: day. She told me she's checked out. She told me she's done.
3: Wait.
4: Okay.
3: But when she leaves out the door for the day, she still tells me she loves me. Brown bag, do I keep fighting for my family and hope she sees the new me, or do I finally accept that I changed too late and let her go?
4: Termite, right. You're here. You're going to hear it again.
3: Termite.
4: Like, good morning, Termite. Yeah, ya tú sabes. Ya tú sabes. Ya te dije. Ya te regañé ayer.
6: Oh, my God.
4: See, it happens. I'm sorry. I'm sorry. I'm the mom and the older sister of the group. What ends up happening is that she's probably protecting herself. She probably does love him.
7: Uh-huh.
4: But she doesn't want to be hurt like that again. And because of that, these protections that your body puts up, your spirit, your mental, all of that, it makes you disassociated with that person.
7: But he can't
4: in order to deal. Sometimes you can't.
5: Yeah.
4: Sometimes you can. Sometimes good. I love
7: there's
4: that for you.
7: See?
3: There's still hope, though.
7: There's still hope.
3: That's right, perro.
7: There's still hope.
5: Your relationship is a salvage title car. But
6: that's not me no more, dog. Come on.
4: That might not be you no more. But who you were did a lot to her, and it changed her, too.
5: Yeah. Mm-hmm. That's what I'm saying. It's like you crashed the car, dog. You fixed the paint. You got a new bumpy up. But the car, the chassis is messed up. So it's driving sideways.
3: Yeah.
5: You can't fix that no more. Big dog.
7: But it's still going.
6: But it's still you put the car in drive, and it takes off in reverse.
5: Por favor.
4: See, who's the car here?
5: The relationship,
4: the car?
5: The relationship.
4: Oh, okay.
5: The relationship. Yeah, we'll just give it up. We'll, you know, take it to pick your parts before.
7: No, my car's still going.
4: You've been going through it though, right, Termite?
6: Yeah, like, I know I told her in the morning when I left, like, I told her, look, I'm going to be on the brown bag morning, you know, Saturday. I go, just, I hope you hear me out a little. And she's like, okay. And then I gave her a kiss. I blessed her, and then she blessed me. And then I told her I love her. She told me she loved me. Like, I know there's still a little hope.
7: There's still, you know, yeah, and there's just, still hope. How much do you love her?
6: Like, I love her a lot. And if she's listening, Jasmine, I just want you to know I love you, baby girl, for us, with all my heart. And for me to come on air is a whole lot for me to do, because you know how I am. I'm very, like, I don't do these type of things like this, you know, and I just want her family back, you know what I mean? And I know that spark is still somewhere in there, and I will catch it back, trust me.
4: What does she tell you when you tell her this stuff? Because I'm sure you've told her this.
6: She always tells me, like, what was done, and, like, basically you can't go back and expect me to think, like, oh, I'm just going to let all these feelings go and everything, and I go, I know, but, like they say, like, try not to be stuck on the past and just try to move forward.
7: Yeah,
4: like they say, yeah. Like manipulators say, let's not think about the past.
7: Let's
3: think about the future.
4: But she's her wounds are right now from the past still, because I'm wondering, you mentioned that you would go out, she would be crying. Tell me about those moments. Because I think that's when she felt she needed you, and you didn't come through for her.
5: Don't bring up old wounds.
6: It's because, oh, my God, why would you do that?
4: Oh, hell no.
5: No, your ass.
4: Why would you do that? Nah. You did that. You did that.
3: You did it.
4: You did that.
6: I know I did, and I can't, you know what I mean? Like, those nights were, like, very hard, and, like, she was pregnant with my baby, you know what I mean? And I know, you know, she wasn't there when I needed her, like...
4: What?
5: Yeah, like, you were scared.
6: She wasn't there when I needed her a little more than what she needed me at the time, you know what I mean? And I know it was hard for her.
7: That's because your dad passed away, right?
6: Like, yeah, like, yeah. You know, and that really messed me up, and I'm not going to lie, and I don't know, she always tells me, oh, you can't just bring that up, you know what I mean? And I know, but it's just like, come on, like... I was not in the right state of mind, you know what I mean? I was lost. I was really lost. He was like my best friend, you know? That was my road dog, you know? That was my perrito wolf, you know what I mean? Bro, those nights were just cold, you know what I mean? And I can't change that, and those are some messed up nights, you know what I mean? And I just, man, bro.
5: What did you do, bro? Like, KC's thing.
4: He said he was partying and he was doing drugs.
6: I would be out all night and I would come home late or like the next morning, 7 in the morning. And
4: damn.
6: You know what I mean? And like, she would just be right there, like crying, I'm just done with you and this and that, you know? And I would just be like, baby. I'm sorry, I messed up, you know? And she's like, you just left me here, you know, and this and that. I'm over here worried about you. Something could have happened to you, you know?
3: So you would disappear, party, not answer your phone, and then come back, and you're still like on a sick one. And
5: were there other women involved,
4: mm-hmm.
5: Termite?
6: To be honest with you, nah, there wasn't. I was just always with the homies. I just didn't. That was the only way. Like doing what I was doing, getting high was the only way to numb my pain at the time.
5: Getting high with the fellas.
7: You're just sitting around
5: with the guys.
7: Yeah, you weren't at Sam's, you know.
5: There was no women involved, just guys.
7: Yeah.
6: That's on a stack of Bibles, brother.
5: On a stack.
6: You know what I mean?
5: That's real.
7: That's real right there.
4: But what about if she doesn't want to be with you anymore? What about if she's told, she really means it when she says, hey, yeah, I'm checked out.
0: I'm done.
4: She's mentioned these things to you.
6: I can't accept that.
5: That's scary.
4: What's it going to take? What do you have to see for you to accept that? Her to stop saying I love you?
6: No, don't do that.
4: See, maybe she tells you she loves you to keep you calm.
6: She does it, huh?
4: Hey!
5: Termite, do you feel like she's with another man?
6: I do feel like sometimes, but like, you know, deep down, everybody tells me that she wouldn't do that, but that's your toxicity. My guilt.
4: Yeah, that's your guilt. Yes. Why is it guilt?
6: I don't know.
4: Just like, random guilt.
7: So you've never hooked up with another woman ever?
6: No, I have not.
4: What's with the smile right now?
6: What smile?
4: I can see it. What are you talking about?
7: You can't do
6: that.
4: Termite. All right, let's help out Termite. Vanessa, good morning.
2: Hi, how are you doing? Good morning, brown bag.
4: Hey,
2: how are you
4: guys doing? Vanessa, what would you tell the homie Termite? He's trying to listen in, trying to get the spark back with his girl. You know, for 4 years, he kind of left her to her own in the house with the baby, pregnant, crying. He was out partying with just dudes. Nothing crazy happened, all right? He was dealing in some drugs and stuff, now got his life back together, lost a lot of weight, and now she's the one that is turned off, and he just needs to know what should happen so that they can get their spark back.
2: I'm going to tell him, like, don't give up, because if she's still there and she's still telling you she loves you, she loves you. She still wants to be with you, but it's what Lippy was saying, like, she wants to check out. She's hurt. She's triggered. So you have to make the little changes of things that like would trigger her before. Like if you were being short with her before you were going to go on a bender, or if you were being distant or just not doing things around the house, it's going to be the little things that are going to win her back. Mm-hmm. Like I felt like I was completely checked out with my man, and I told him, I'm done. I don't love you anymore. I don't want to be with you. But obviously there was like still that part of me that like loved him and cared for him. But it took, like, the little changes. It wasn't intimacy. It was, like, attentiveness. Yeah. Like, taking out the trash without having to ask him to do that. Like, getting up with the baby without, like, me having to ask him. It was the things that, like, he was making sure that he wasn't going to trigger me. That he wasn't going to bring back those old feelings of when he was messing up. I am completely in love with this man again. Like, a relationship is better than even, like, when we started. I'm going to cry because... He made those changes that, like, for me were the big things. It was where I really, really felt like he wasn't just, like, loving me affection-wise and, like, intimate. It was like he was loving me. He was in this with me. He was not just, like, my boyfriend. He was my man. He was my partner in life. So don't give up, because if she's there, once a woman is completely checked out, I'm going to tell you, mm-hmm. she leaves silently. She doesn't say it. She doesn't remind you. A woman leaves silently. She disconnects from you. And once she's done, she's checked out, like, she will be out the door, and it's not where you're going to be able to get her back. She's not going to be telling you, I love you, or no matter the kid situation. Like, once a woman is done, mm-hmm. she will leave silently. Vanessa. So if she's still there, she's still telling you she loves you. She's there for you.
4: That was perfectly put. I couldn't have put it better. You're right. That maybe her telling him, I love you and I'm over it, is kind of like to get him to move.
0: Yeah.
4: Because maybe he wouldn't if she's like, oh, yeah, I love you. I'll see, like, I hope you do better. Mm-hmm. It's like, no, I'm leaving. I'm checked out. To, like, put the battery in his back to change. Because if she really was, it would just be a quiet.
3: She'd be gone. That's what I'm saying. There's still hope.
4: Gone.
3: She would leave.
4: But it takes like work. It's not just, oh, yeah, so let's get back to it. So let me just swing my little thing-a-ling. And then
5: all
4: it's like,
5: all this fool has to do is take out the trash, dog.
4: Yeah, it's little things. Little things. No, you're right.
3: Wash the dishes.
4: The big things. The little things are so big.
2: Because he could say, he's like, I'll do it. Okay, I don't want to hear you say you'll do anything. I want you to do anything and everything without me having to ask you, without having to hear it.
5: The more
2: that you say it, like, oh, I'll do anything, but that's just nothing, and, like, still triggering
4: that's
2: you.
4: That's just empty words.
0: Yeah.
2: Empty. Yeah, thank you. Yeah. I would tell him that all the time before. I'd be like, your promises are empty. Your sorries are empty when they're not followed by action. Women's love, like, you have to do all five languages without having to get asked, basically. Like, I want the affection. I want the time spent. I want the act of service.
4: Yes. This is like a vieja corner right now. Yes, girl, preach. What, fools? We're telling you the answers.
5: Well, this took a turn for the worse.
4: It's good.
3: Hey, sounds like so much work.
5: I'm tired listening right now.
8: I didn't hear one thing. I was just like,
3: that guy's never going to see his couch.
5: Yeah, girl, pick a struggle.
3: Termite, are you ready for everything?
4: She says they're happily back, even better than before.
3: Mm-hmm.
5: Yes.
4: When they were first dating.
5: Yes.
4: That's the insight he needs. He needs someone that was checked out, and how did it come again?
3: Because
4: he's willing to do anything.
5: Well, that's what I said. She could have left a long time ago, but she's still there. There's still a shot. There's still a chance.
4: But hope. She told him what to do.
5: Yeah. And this is the thing. Like, when females feel like they have to tell you what to do, women.
4: There you go. Goddesses. Mujeres divinas. Come on.
5: When lady boys have to when women have to tell you what to do, that's not how it works. They don't want to tell you what to you have to magically become Walter Mercado and start reading minds.
4: You know what's crazy? You don't have to read minds. You're going to be like, hey, there's trash. Let me take it out. Like, it's not a crazy ass.
5: Well, we do that anyway.
4: No, you don't.
3: No, probably not.
4: I know you don't. Nikki, I know you
5: don't. Hold up. Pass me the trash bin.
4: James and East Los. James. Okay, James, you're actually similar to what happened with our guy Termite. I think he might learn a lot from your story, bro.
0: Oh, okay.
9: Hey, good morning, everyone. How are you guys doing?
3: What up, dog?
10: Good morning.
9: So I was with my girl for almost 12 years. And towards the end of those 12 years, I was doing a lot of self-sabotaging. I was doing drugs, and I was always going out and, getting into trouble all the time, being in the streets and stuff. So she checked out, and same thing she told me. She checked out. She told me she didn't love me no more, all the same things that he's hearing.
4: Mm-hmm.
9: And I realized I was a problem. Like, there was no way around it. I was a problem. I destroyed the relationship. And I was just like him, like, nah, you know what? I can't let it go. I just can't accept the fact that that you don't want to be with me anymore. So I started changing. Same thing. I went sober. I was a chunky guy. Lost a little bit of weight. I became we have two kids together. I became a more present father, better father. But what I need to tell him is you need to give her space to heal now, bro. Like, you did your thing. You went into rehab. You got sober. You fixed yourself. Give her space now to heal from the problems you caused for her and all the pain that you caused her.
4: Wow.
9: And me and my lady, we're back together now. We were separated for almost a year. I gave her space. I gave her time to heal. We were always talking, But yeah, he needs to stop being so pushy. Like, hey, I'm better now, so love me now. It don't work like that.
4: No,
3: that makes sense.
4: It doesn't. I took out the trash. Are we gonna be good now?
3: Yeah,
4: no.
9: Yeah, yeah, yeah, no, it's, no. You need to give her time to heal.
3: I get you.
9: You need to give her time to heal now. You fixed yourself. Props to you, my boy. It takes a lot to do stuff like that, to leave the street and to leave drugs. Give her space now.
4: Let's go, James. Come
3: That's
4: on.
3: Good. That's good, James.
4: Yeah, amazing. No, hey, Termite.
5: Termite.
6: Yes, how you doing?
4: My guy. Hey, Termite, man. You got some really good insight.
6: I know it. See, I had hope. I was just like...
7: He's all happy.
5: Calm down. He's like, I'm so happy, guys.
6: I know what I gotta do now. I know
5: I'm gonna get lit.
6: Do.
5: I love it.
4: No more vendors. And hey, if you get her back, don't revert to your old ways just because you got her back.
6: No, I won't. I won't. Mm-hmm.
5: But if all else fails, you tell her, hey, me voy a matar.
4: Oh my God.
7: I knew it.
4: Oh, my God.
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6: 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Downey, the 5 northbound just before Paramount Boulevard, a 4-car crash is blocking the 2 left lanes. You're seeing very heavy slowing from Florence. And Encino, the 101 northbound just before Havenhurst, a multi-car crash is blocking the 3 right lanes. Look for major delays from Sepulveda Boulevard. 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I'm Alex Krupe with your Power 106 traffic.
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9: 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With just one pill, Aleve provides up to 12 hours of pain relief, so you're ready for sunny skies ahead. 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
4: Hella studious.
5: What's 9 plus 10?
6: 21.
4: Look at this studious fool.
7: All right, perritos, how much of that Colombian stuff can you take at once before it's not healthy?
1: Judging by your new mustache, you can take a lot.
2: A whole lot. Let me tell you a whole lot.
1: Turn white. Concrete is dressed up right now.
7: Yeah. Well, the American Heart Association says that moderate coffee intake can take up to 400 milligrams of caffeine.
1: Oh, you're talking about coffee.
7: A day.
1: Oh, okay.
7: Yes.
1: Oh.
7: Roughly 3 to 5 cups is a day is safe for most adults. Mm. What is the equivalent of 3 to 5 cups of coffee to Yayolas? You guys know?
8: No.
1: No. What's Yayolas?
7: Neither do I. We'll find out for you this weekend, though. A randomized trial found that coffee drinkers with a trial of fibrillation who kept drinking coffee at 39% lower risk of conditions coming back after treatment. So just drink coffee, but you're going to be all right, dog.
1: Concrete just reads stuff and makes up what it means.
8: I don't know.
1: What is fibrillation?
7: I'm dumbing it down for you guys, dog.
1: Okay, but what does that word mean?
7: I'm dumbing it down, dog.
9: Lyrical telekinesis,
7: dog. You don't even know.
1: I don't. That's my master.
7: Damn, fool. Listen to hip hop, dog. What? The story is that you can have 5 cups of coffee, you're going to be all right. Most people think that they can have 5 cups of coffee, but you can't, dog.
1: Be careful.
8: For how long? I went to the hospital for that.
7: Well, listen up.
1: There you go.
7: Because me, personally, moderate coffee intake was linked to 20% lower stroke risk.
1: What?
7: And up to 30% lower risk of energy drinks. Or type 2 diabetes, large. Okay, well then.
8: I went to the hospital. They thought I had a stroke. They thought I had a heart attack.
1: This guy stinks.
7: So,
1: yes.
7: Wait, let me tell you. Energy drinks.
1: You can't be prepping on
7: energy
1: the radio.
7: Drinks.
1: You're just like, Hulk Hogan.
7: High dose caffeine capsules are a different story. With those, you can die.
8: Yeah.
9: Okay.
7: All right.
9: But coffee's safe, is what you're saying.
7: You can take 5 of those to the head, bro.
1: No.
9: And nothing will happen.
1: With a lot of sugar?
7: You can even pair it up with a bump. You'll be fine.
1: Oh, my God. I don't think so.
9: I don't think that's in the story.
7: What?
9: The bump part? I don't think that's in the story, is it?
7: Let me see.
1: No, it's not.
7: No bump in there. No, I'm just saying. The study says that 5 cups of coffee, you'll be all right.
1: Colombian coffee. Or any coffee.
7: Whatever you want, dog. Colombian coffee, Folgers coffee, Bolivian coffee, Peruvian coffee.
9: Does it specify these sugary coffees or is it just like straight black coffee?
1: Yeah, that's what I was thinking. Stop asking him these questions. Stop it. We all know he didn't. He's reading as we're on the radio.
7: I'm not reading it. I'm just looking down because I can't look up stupidity here. I can't look up at you stupid skin or something.
1: So drink coffee.
7: Yeah, for sure. That's what the American Heart Association says.
1: But
7: that's
1: Greg,
7: safe.
9: Yeah.
7: Five cups of coffee daily.
8: My doctor told me no.
7: Greg C's on his 7th coffee this morning.
8: I'm on my second one. I used to drink a lot of coffee here. Like the big cups of coffee, 6 shots of espresso and everything. And
1: you're bad.
8: I went to the hospital because of it. They thought I had a heart attack. They put me to the machine and
1: everything. He looked gray when
7: So you're telling me the American Heart Association of America is wrong?
8: Yeah.
1: Mm-hmm.
8: 100%. My doctor said no. Like one... Two is the most, but like one.
7: You're telling me this study is wrong.
8: Yes.
1: Where did you get the study from?
7: The American Heart Association.
1: No, we didn't.
7: Yes, I did. It's right here, dog.
1: Oh, my gosh.
7: I'm gonna post it on our
1: Power.
7: Thank you. Brown Bag Mornings 106.
1: Thank you. I can't wait.
7: All right.
1: Stay studious.
7: Stay studious.
1: Okay.
7: If you want.
8: Like you stupid.
4: Hello, studious. Look at this studious ass fool. If I rose in crisps.

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0: Brownback Mornings Power 106. Happy Friday.
1: Let's go.
0: Yes, Con is in the building. Yes, Angie's in the building. Greg C's in the building.
2: Yep.
0: I'm in the building. So excited. Me, Rosecrans Vic.
3: There you go.
0: Yes.
1: They
0: I'm so excited.
1: You.
0: Yes. It's back to school day, you guys.
1: Back to school day.
0: Yes, yes, we're gonna be at El Carrizo Park in Sylmar. 11 a.m. to 1 p.m. Super excited to meet you guys. We just got word that Isaiah Rashad, TDE's own Rashad, is going to be there.
3: That's so tight.
1: What?
0: Yeah, that's going to be my first time meeting him. I'm excited. I'm a kid.
1: I want to take a selfie with him.
0: Yes, but right now I got to talk to my WWE Universe, all right? This Sunday, I'm going to be at Cricket Wireless with the Power 106 Street Team. Come meet WWE superstar Penta.
2: You
0: guys know Penta Cero Miedo?
2: Yes.
0: Yes, he's going to be there from 4 to 6 p.m. at Cricket Wireless, 3700 South La Brea Avenue in Los Angeles. It's a first-come, first-serve event, so bring the family to beat the crowds and get in line early, you guys.
2: Nice.
0: And you can register on-site for a chance to win a pair of tickets to Monday Night Raw at the Intuit Dome this Monday, July 27th. All right, clear bags are encouraged. Smile, you're on Cricket. And now let's get into Don't You Know I'm Local.
4: What's up? This is B-Real from Cypress Hill. Where are you from, Ese? Don't you know I'm local?
1: It's Meek and my boy over there in the city of West Hollywood. They must be pregnant because the water broke again over there, Perritos. Can you believe that?
3: In WeHo?
1: In WeHo again. They're leaking over there, dog.
0: Soaking wet.
1: Squirting all over the place. You're just crazy. What? One of them look at me like that. I'm just saying, man. I'm just saying. Because yet another main break sent water running into the streets of West Hollywood Thursday morning, 1 week after another pipe burst nearby, which left widespread damage in the neighborhood. Perritos, roughly, guess what? 17 million gallons of water have poured out of the pipe.
2: Damn, that's a lot.
1: Flown down
2: the
1: West Hollywood streets. I know, dude. I saw guys in bathing suits out there. Just,
2: that's what I was going to say. Like, 18 million gallons of water, you could ride a jet ski on that water.
1: Dude, you know how many prompts I can do on ChatGPT with that?
2: Oh, here we go. Here
0: they're wasted.
3: Oh, you're so dumb.
1: You know how many flyers I could have done with that water, bro? Yeah.
0: At this point, it should just be Lake WeHo.
1: Dude,
0: Lake WeHo.
3: Lake WeHo.
1: You know? Splash, you feel me? Pushing around cars and flooding garages while shifting massive chunks of asphalt and concrete. Not me. Not you. Not a part of this. Real concrete. I'm just, you know what? I'm very concerned, guys.
0: Yeah.
1: I'm very concerned because if it could happen in West Hollywood, it can happen anywhere.
0: Yeah, and I seen that it was like a lot of them are 100 years old. So apparently, it's like they only last 100 years old, but it's like 100 years. And that's something we're discovering in real time.
1: That's a long time. They've been piping for a long time.
2: Concrete.
1: I think it's time for some new piping. You feel me?
2: Have you checked on Jesus the Trainer? Because it's... Studios in West Hollywood?
1: I actually went over there earlier.
2: Uh-huh.
1: He doesn't get to till 5:45. And by the time that happens, I got to be here.
2: Oh, okay. Oh,
0: but
2: so you went to the
0: gym
2: earlier.
0: Swing by?
1: But I was just like, maybe, you know. Yeah. I left the donuts in the front.
0: Floating?
1: I left them two green juices.
2: In the water?
0: It's all floating in the water?
1: It's been on my mind for the last 48 hours. I'm like, I wonder how Jesus is doing. And then I heard, we spoke to him. And,
0: we did. You weren't here.
1: I was trying to get him back on, and unfortunately, you know, he's probably floating somewhere over there.
3: What?
1: Yo, that's Don't You Know I'm Local, filling in for Letty. Let's go. It's your boy, Khan.
0: Thanks, God. All right, let's get into some cheese, man.
5: Zula, come here.
6: Now, what's going on?
7: Damn! Cheesemation with Angie.
3: Okay, you guys. Lil Wayne. If you guys didn't know, Lil Wayne... He opened up and said that he became a teen dad because his mom asked him to, which is really weird, but hey.
8: Who had your first kid when you were how old?
9: I was 14.
8: Were you nervous?
9: Not because my mom asked.
3: So he starts it off like
1: that. Wait. Hold
3: on. He wasn't nervous. His mommy asked for a baby.
1: Wait.
3: What?
1: Did he have that child?
3: Yes.
0: Yeah.
3: She was, at the time.
0: That's Regine, right? His oldest daughter?
3: Yeah, at the time, he was dating LaToya. They were in high school. She was 15. He was 16, actually. And he went on to explain why his mom wanted a baby.
9: My dad had just got murdered that year. The same year I blew up. We got the Universal deal. And I was like, we have a tour coming up. We was on the road for like 6 months. And so when I came home, she was like, this is what you're about to be doing? You were gone for too long. I'm lonely. She's like, my husband's gone. And so she was like, listen, let's have a sit down, me, you, and Toya.
1: Man, she had a she wanted to keep a son baby.
0: Yeah.
3: Right. I mean, the baby was taken care of. The mom, like,
1: that's dope. That's
3: raised,
1: I mean,
3: them, but that's just, I that's don't know,
1: a big,
3: dude,
1: that's a big ask.
0: Yeah,
3: it at 14. Is
0: super. But I feel like maybe she looked at him like a grown up, kind of. You know, I feel like his whole life he's been looked up like older than he is, because why would you ask a 16-year-old to, like, have a kid? But I guess he was already rapping.
2: 14.
3: He said that 14.
0: 14.
3: That baby at
0: 16. And you had the baby at 16.
1: The most my mom was asking me for was to give her underwear with no streaks in it. At that age? She was like, please, Christian, por favor, no me lo traigas a candelados, hijo. Por fa- te limpias con ellos? Do you wipe your butt with the... Man, come on. You're 14, dog.
0: She wasn't asking to do anything more responsible. Here,
1: little one saving the life, the, you know, the lifeline of the family. The bloodline. Yeah, saving literally. The bloodline. Like,
0: paying all the rent, making the babies, everything. I feel
1: lame.
3: I know,
1: brother.
3: But you know what? Lil Wayne says that he is really close to his mom, so I don't know. I mean, to each their own.
1: That's beautiful.
3: It worked out for him.
2: Yeah.
0: Yeah.
3: So, that's it for Chismation, brought to you guys by your Toyota dealers. I'm Angie from Brownback Mornings on Power 106.
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10: 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Rap sheet.
6: Let these set. Go!
0: What up, y'all? It's Rose Kranzwick filling in for Letty, and I gotta tell you guys about the Game and YG versus battle. Down last night. Woo. It actually just ended 20 minutes ago.
1: Yes.
3: What?
1: Yes, the live stream.
0: It was going on forever, you guys. But first off, I gotta give a big salute to our own Power 106's DJ Charisma.
1: Let's go! Charisma!
0: Or should I say Barisma?
1: Yeah, Barisma. Barisma.
0: Barisma. She was the DJ for the night, as well as DJ Vision, who also is here at Power 106. And they got a front row seat to the madness. So much happened, but I'm going to tell you about the top three most viral moments of the battle, all right? So the Game started the battle by chugging a whole bottle of Don Julio. All right, listen to this.
11: All right, I got a rest, homie. Hold up, Charisma.
0: Still chugging. Right. Still chugging. Still chugging.
1: Man.
0: It was honestly Damn. Longer than that. It was,
1: Charisma
0: it was,
1: had the unlimited bullets over there.
3: I know.
0: It was crazy. You know, I've seen, you know, I've been to a lot of parties, and I've never seen somebody chug tequila for that long. Ever in my life.
3: It's a whole bottle, yeah. Brand new. Yeah.
0: To me, the battle after that was the Game versus Don Julio. That was the new
1: that's
0: versus.
1: It.
2: Oh,
1: that's
2: yeah, that
1: it.
2: Was the whole.
0: It wasn't Game versus YG anymore. It was Game versus Don Julio. But secondly, I gotta talk about YG acknowledging the fact that he was detained yesterday morning and had a search warrant executed for the murder of Draco the Ruler. He went on stage and kind of made light of it. It was pretty crazy. Listen to this.
11: Hey, Gang. Hey, I almost ain't make it to this motherfucking day. Hey, look. I almost ain't make it, but I'm in this motherfucker.
0: That was crazy to me. That's an open murder investigation. He's kind of like, oh, I almost didn't make it.
1: Bullet shots in the background. What are you? Hey, that's, I love it, man. Yeah, I love it.
2: That had happened like literally earlier that morning.
0: Yeah. 7 in the morning.
3: But I get it. It's like you have to kind of address like the elephant in the room.
0: Acknowledge it. Yeah.
3: Which it was very like broad, didn't really get into details.
0: I get it, but I don't know. Maybe me, I'm just a scaredy cat. I'm like, if that type of stuff happens to me, I'm not saying nothing because everything can be used against you. You know what I'm saying?
1: Yeah. So I'm not even showing up.
0: I'm scared now.
1: I'm not even showing up to the verses, dog. Hey, sabes que cancela todo, homie.
3: Stay home.
1: I don't feel good.
0: Honestly, my stomach hurts.
2: It was such a good verses.
0: It was
2: such a good verses.
3: Oh my god!
1: I had a good time. It was fun, dude. I honestly, for a minute, just for a minute, dude, I was like, I want to join.
0: You want to join the fraternity?
1: I want to join the fraternity, bro. I want to be a part of this team right here, bro. This is sick.
3: That's why you're wearing that jersey today.
0: I know. You got a shootout jersey on right now.
1: It's from the Above the Rim. It's from the Above the Rim movie. This is where Birdie played at. Tupac.
0: Oh, okay. So you're feeling a little thuggish.
1: Yeah, thuggish, ruggish.
0: All right. Well, the third thing that happened was the Game played his song with Drake, shouted him out, showed him mad love, and he said he doesn't care how anybody feels about it. Listen to this.
11: Other night at your shout out to the boy. I don't give a how I feel about it.
12: 40, OB.
11: We just said
12: about life.
0: which, awkward. As we know, a lot of the West Coast doesn't like him. Everybody on stage was kind of like, what is he doing?
3: Yeah.
0: We know Game and him are friends, but it was just like the whole crowd wasn't really feeling that. And but he didn't care. He stood on business.
1: You know what I wasn't upset about? I like the fact that he even said what's up to 50.
0: Oh, yeah.
2: I mean, that's the Don Julio talking at that point.
0: That was Don Julio. Don Julio said what's up to 50. Yeah.
2: That's the Don Julio talking.
1: Yeah. But what do they say? Drunk mice speak true words or something like that? So I feel like I probably feel like he does want to communicate with him. And I thought that was pretty cool. You know, throw a little, like, appreciate you, bro.
0: Olive branch kind of thing. Yeah.
1: That was cool.
0: All right. Well, that was Rap Sheet. I'm Rose Kranzvick, filling in for Letty on Power 106. 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
13: This power traffic report is sponsored by El Pollo Loco. Mid-City, the 10 westbound right at Fairfax, a multi-car crash involving at least one that is sideways is blocking the two left lanes. You're seeing very heavy delays from Central. And Montebello, the 60 westbound right at Wilcox, a crash is blocking the left lane. Look for heavy delays from Peck. I'm Alex Krupe with your Power 106 traffic.
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0: right, you guys. I'm Auntie covering for Letty. Hey. But right now, let's get it petty.
1: Yeah, that's right.
2: Yeah, let's do it.
1: Okay, let's do it. You want to do it?
0: Like,
1: is that what you want to do?
0: Yes.
1: Let's get it.
0: Yes. No, honestly, look. Kim Kardashian, you guys, she's clapping back at all the haters and using it for promo.
2: Clapping?
0: Yeah, she's... Oh. Not like that. Oh, like, damn. Clapping back.
2: I was excited.
0: Chill. Okay. Yes. So she has a new product called Update, which is pretty much an energy drink. Nice. And she's using all of these hate comments that people talk about her for promo for her video. Listen.
3: People are always asking about all of the work I've gotten done. They always ask, Kim, how do you do so much? Kim, are they really real?
0: So she's using that little promo, right?
4: Are they really real?
0: Yeah. But she goes on to it. Listen.
3: Update. Formulated by a team of leading experts, none of whom are me.
5: And she said, get your ass up and work. This is not what I pictured.
6: Did she even ever pass the bar?
5: No, I didn't pass the bar. I raised it.
2: Oh, that's a cold line.
1: That's a cold bar.
2: Yeah.
0: No, people are honestly loving it, saying like, oh my God, whoever wrote this script, 10.
2: She's always been good at, like, turning the negatives into positives.
0: Yeah, yeah. I always think about the, like, any bad publicity is good publicity. That's what she said, right?
2: Something like that.
0: Yeah,
2: I think that's been around for a while, but yes. She invented it.
0: I don't know. But I'm saying she's using all the hate comments for to profit from it.
2: Yeah, for that new energy drink. And I heard it's good, and I think it's, like, supposed to be, like, the healthiest one that is out there.
0: You've had
2: something
0: it?
2: Like that? No, but I've heard about it.
7: It's called Update.
0: Yeah, it's
7: zero
0: neutral.
7: Sugar.
2: Yeah, zero sugar.
7: Calories,
2: yeah.
7: Caffeine-free, functional energy drink.
2: Yeah, somehow it's caffeine-free, but it's an energy drink.
7: Yeah, that's
2: they figured it out or something.
0: Yeah, that's what she said. Like,
1: technology, man.
2: Yeah.
0: Scientist.
2: And I like that she was like, I'm not an expert, but I hired a bunch of them.
0: Yeah, that's what I'm saying. Like, she knows what she's doing.
2: Because everybody's always like refers to like calling her dumb, or she doesn't know what she's doing, or she just puts her name on stuff, and then she's just like...
1: This kind of stuff scares me, though, man, because there's like 6 months later, you're like, people are like, oh, yeah, I'm growing a third arm.
7: Because of the energy drink?
2: Because of the energy drink?
1: Yeah, you ever seen that movie, Envy, like the vaporizer? He's like, where does the poop go? It's supposed to vaporize the poop.
2: Oh.
1: Uh-huh. So where does the poop go? And it's just killing people.
2: Aye.
0: What?
1: Yeah.
0: What? You think this is gonna
2: She's gonna clap back against you.
0: Yeah,
2: she's gonna be like harder than concrete.
1: I need to see all the ingredients, big dog.
7: She's gonna be a comedian next. Watch.
1: She gave a what is it? The energy drink of BBL.
7: That's the update.
1: That's the update.
0: Drink update. That's what it is.
2: Awesome. All right. Thanks, Angie. Let's get into some scrolling, Greg.
8: Scrolling with the homies.
7: You guys better get your top 8 friends list ready because our favorite website is making a comeback. MySpace. MySpace is making a comeback. They're saying they're going to make a comeback because they just bought the company out. And I can't even talk right now.
0: Because MySpace, you can go to MySpace and create a profile.
7: But they're just trying to relaunch it as like the old school MySpace as well. Like they're trying to bring back the whole new theme, I can't even talk right now. The whole old theme that it had back in the days.
1: Okay. Oh, like the create your own background.
7: The whole music and the top 8 friends list as well. Same thing, just today's.
1: Yeah, that's when I used to do coding back in the day.
2: Same,
0: we all
2: bro.
0: Did. We all
2: I learned how to do the blinged out falling letters somehow.
1: Yeah.
2: Put my own song.
1: That was tight, huh?
0: That was dope, man.
1: Top 8 keys.
2: Put a video. Greg, so I'm when MySpace came out, I was like in 6th or 7th grade or something like that. How old were you? Did you get it?
7: When I first got MySpace, I was in the 6th grade, but I was... Damn, MySpace had probably already been out for years before that already.
1: Yeah, sure.
7: But yeah, because when I started using MySpace, it was only top 4 on the friends list. Like, you could use top 4, top 5. Like, it wasn't only the top 8.
2: It was custom. No, we only had top 8. It was it. That was it. Like, you just had to choose a top 8, and that would start, like, drama with your fam and your friends and stuff like
1: and
2: that.
1: And then you have people like, hey, man, put me in your top 8. Like, those are the people, like, that would say, hey, where my hug at?
2: Yeah. Put me in your top, bro.
1: Put me in your top 8. Like, why?
0: Hey, how come I'm not in your top 8?
2: I thought we were friends. I'm not in your top 8?
0: I know.
2: Man.
1: Yeah, there's people before you, my guy.
7: When I joined MySpace, it was that whole era of, like, you add the background that moves and stuff like that. Like, all of that era.
1: When did it go away? Like, 2008?
0: Yeah.
2: 2009? I want to say 2010. It was like... It was what really when like the Cholo started taking over and it started being net banging central.
0: Oh damn!
1: I was hitting on my wife on that.
2: You were?
1: I did.
0: You were posting on her bulletin board?
1: Yeah. Like, what's up? What's happening?
7: 2010 is like when everybody stopped using it.
2: Yeah, people really? Started.
0: No, like, that's Facebook. When Facebook.
1: Facebook,
0: came in. Yeah.
2: So you're saying it's coming back as its original form?
7: Yes, as its original form. You're going to have the top 8 friends list and everything. Are we going to be on your guys' friends list? Your top 8?
1: No.
2: One, two, no.
0: No
2: room. I'm sorry.
1: I don't have enough space. I need more MySpace.
2: I simply cannot. All right. Thanks, Greg.
7: Yep.
2: Let's get into the weather, Con.
4: And now, the weather.
9: Hell no, dog.
4: With Concrete Storm.
1: Peritos, it is going down for the weather. Friday, July 24th. It is going to be a hot one. She's not here again. Hey, Peritos. First, we smash out to the city of El Cajon. Me and Greg will see you tomorrow. Y en that's al ratón.
7: Oh, okay.
1: That's pretty good. Right, cool. Okay. 89 and 69 degrees. Next, we smash and give back in the city of Sylmar. My name is Concrete. I love poems, but I'm still hard. 96 Whoa. Degrees and 72
7: what?
1: Degrees.
7: Why?
1: No, like, oh. I like poems, but I'm still hard.
0: Poems. I heard palms.
1: Like, oh, I love palms.
0: Yes. Like, what?
7: Oh. Like, palms are soft, but you're hard. Like,
1: I'm tough. Hard, but I'm still tough. Yeah, exactly. Yeah.
2: Okay.
1: Now we stay on fire watch in the city of Saugus. We are burning up, and it's not even August. 99 degrees and 73 degrees at night. Lastly, we turn up the AC in the city of Corona. He's going to have all the baddies looking all full on, guys. 98 degrees and 72 degrees at night. How do you feel right now? You going to...
0: Fodonga.
1: Fodonguilla, right?
0: Yeah.
1: Sete.
2: This is when they go out in the boxer shorts.
1: In the boxer shorts, huh? With like the slides just... Like chanclas, huh?
2: Yeah.
1: All chancludas, kids all dirty. I know.
7: Kids all dirty?
1: Let's go. El Cajon, you're going to be 89 and 69 degrees at night. Sylmar, 96 and 72 degrees. Saugus, 99 and 73 degrees. And Corona, 98 and 72 degrees. We'll see you out there in Sylmar later, peritos.
2: Let's go.
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2: All right, and coming up in the homie helpline, Marcela took her husband to a swinger party.
0: What?
2: And now he's hooked. And we're helping her next. All right, more Brown Bag on the way.
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0: Power 106, LA's number one for hip-hop. I'm Letty, and look, nothing says summer more than carne asada on the grill and Stella Rosa in hand, right? Look, imagine this. Hot dogs, burgers, and tacos. 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Vic, you're always the first to know when something's going on around SoCal. What's your secret?
2: 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I pay attention and I follow the right people.
0: 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So who's worth following?
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0: All right, check this out, homie.
1: You need a homie or need some help?
2: We need your help.
1: We need a line. I mean, phone line. We got you for the homie helpline.
3: Con, are you ready for this one?
4: Yeah.
3: It's going to get a little hot and heavy.
5: Whoa.
4: More?
3: Yeah.
5: That would already
3: fair warning.
4: Let's run it.
3: Yeah. All right. Look, so Marcella hit us up and said, what's up, Brownback? I'm Marcella. My husband and I have been married for 20 years with no kids. My best friend and her man have been in the swinger lifestyle forever. And after bugging my husband for months, 6 months ago, I finally got him to go to one of their parties.
5: Oh.
3: He kept saying no, but I told him we'd just check it out for an hour and bounce. Well, we stayed all night and experienced what the party had to offer. Yeah.
5: Conspiracy.
6: Okay. He's imagining it.
3: Ever since that night, this man has been acting brand new. He all of a sudden hit the gym, lost 40 pounds, got Botox, whitened his teeth, bought a whole new wardrobe, wears expensive cologne, and gets his eyebrows done.
4: You didn't have to.
3: She said, we've gone 4 to 5 times to other parties, and every time we go, I like it less, but he enjoys it more and more. He said we wasted 20 years playing it safe.
5: Oh, he's addicted.
3: Yeah. She said, going somewhere to do that is one thing, but now he wants to bring that experience home with us.
6: Oh.
3: The other day, I caught him cleaning out the garage because he wants to turn it into a lounge so we can start hosting swinger parties ourselves.
5: Oh, my God.
3: This fool probably never cleaned out the garage a day in his life.
6: Yeah, then now all of a sudden, he's really interested.
4: Something right there.
3: I got a project.
4: Put the bull ride right there.
5: A couch right here.
3: The swing right there.
5: We need some pineapple signs. Pineapple signs everywhere.
3: Pineapple walls. Okay. She said, I thought we were just experimenting and spicing things up a little bit, but now this man's trying to make it our whole personality. He keeps telling me, you're the one that opened this door. Don't talk ish now. I don't know what to do. I feel like this is my fault, but I don't think I want to continue. Brown bag, will my marriage not survive without the swinger lifestyle now?
4: It's over with.
5: Yeah.
4: It's over with.
6: Well, she's been living the swinger lifestyle for the last 6 months because they've been going 4 or 5 times.
3: And she hasn't been liking it. She's like, oh no, what did I do?
5: She does it to satisfy her man, basically.
3: Now, but it was her idea initially. Yeah, and like now he's like, yeah, we're going to do this.
6: Have any of you guys ever gone to one of those?
4: No.
5: A swinger party?
6: Yeah, like how does that work? Like you go and you're, I don't know. You go and talk to people and tell them, like, hey, you
3: I don't know. All I've heard, and I'm not even, like, playing around.
5: What you heard?
3: Just
5: what
3: literally just whatever. Is that there's, like, just different rooms, and you go in there, and you're just like.
6: Oh, so it's not just, like, one little lounge, like how he's trying to do it in one garage.
3: Well, he probably doesn't have a big house, which makes it even funnier.
4: No, there's everything. There's cruises about this stuff.
5: Oh,
4: all kinds of stuff,
5: What? I've heard that cruises are the biggest ones. Like, they have a lot of swinger parties on cruises.
3: Special knock? Is it, like, a special knock? It's like. And then all of a sudden, they're like, oh, yeah. Come on in.
6: Oh, but you were saying so there's different rooms. And
3: yeah, from what I heard, there's like different rooms and people in them, and then you like go and like they're like, hey, what's up? Can I come in? And then they're like,
4: nah, your wife's ugly, dog. Can't trade that one.
3: That'll be the worst. Hey, you can come. She can't.
4: Wow, dude. Take the otra, no, por favor.
3: No tienes otra por ahí.
6: Okay, so swinger parties, it's like you're just hooking up with anyone.
5: No.
3: With, like, the other couples or the people attending.
5: Mm. So it's like couples go and then they trade, like, Pokemon cards, basically.
4: I'm sure vibes have to be exchanged.
3: Yeah, you know.
6: For sure. It's not like you're like, oh, here, take this one.
4: Yeah. No.
3: It's, see, like, from what I've seen, like, it's like little documentaries or whatever. They're like like.
6: Hey, you watch a lot.
3: No, it's just, you know.
4: He went from not knowing to like, watching documentaries.
3: I never did.
4: To reading books.
3: No.
4: To, dude, I've been asking for this for the last 7 months. This guy hasn't made.
3: And so it's like. From what I know, it's very like consensual. Like, oh, can I do this? Can I touch your leg?
4: I hope so.
3: Yeah,
4: Vic.
3: Like it's not crazy.
4: I hope it's consensual, Vic.
3: No, like it's very like careful. Like, oh, can I touch your leg? Is that cool? Like, they're very much like that. Like, everybody's very nice.
5: A general thing.
3: Well, yeah.
4: respectfully creepy.
3: Yeah, exactly what it is. Can I be creepy right now?
4: Yeah. Do you mind if? Okay, first of all, what are your pronouns?
3: Can I rub my feet next to you?
4: Yeah. What are your pronouns? Dale gas.
6: Dale.
4: Dame más gasolina. That's my pronoun.
5: She's having the problem that he's obsessed with it now, though.
3: Oh, yeah, like she opened up Pandora's box, kind of.
5: And she probably just wanted to do it one time. That's it, time of being exploring and stuff like
3: that. She was probably curious, like, oh, I wonder what it's like.
6: Well, her best friend is into it, so.
3: Yeah. It's probably like crazy in there. Let me see what's going on. And then
6: what happened?
3: He probably had a blast.
5: Yeah.
3: And then
5: now they're doing
4: it. Was like, I don't know, babe. And he played it good. Maybe. I don't know.
6: You sure?
4: Fine.
6: And now
4: can you go talk to her over there?
3: Hey, he gets home and starts doing push-ups immediately. I'm trying to get picked.
5: It's his whole lifestyle around. He got fit.
3: Yeah.
5: Looking good. Now he's cleaning out the garage.
3: I just picture he was all heavy on the before. Like, didn't care about life too much. Mm-hmm. Now he's like getting all Botox done.
4: Oh, yeah. Man.
3: Probably, you know, just all this stuff, doing push-ups, cleaning out the garage. A whole different person, basically.
4: He's just in there going crazy. No facial expression, just...
6: That's creepy.
4: Because the Botox doesn't let him enjoy.
5: Oh, God.
3: The Botox.
4: Just no facial expression, just...
6: This
4: is fun.
3: Face all frozen.
5: Oh, man. Do it in your own garage is crazy, though. That is crazy. Like, you usually go to a party or something like that.
3: Trying to convert, like, your his house crib to garage. That.
4: And it's somebody's house.
5: Yeah, usually this is, like, at parties and stuff like that.
6: Well,
5: like,
6: it is
5: event.
6: A party.
5: Not like at an event, like a cruise, like we were talking about earlier.
6: Oh.
5: So it's, like, to bring that type of lifestyle to your house is crazy.
6: I don't know how that works.
3: I know. Well, Marcella wants to know if this will, her marriage will not survive after, like, not doing this, if she tells her husband, like, hey, it's I don't really want to do this anymore. Yeah. So we want to know that. And then also, if any people are in the lifestyle, if they could shed some light on it.
5: Oh, yeah.
3: I don't think any of us have been in it. So, you know, if we could.
6: Sounds like you have.
3: I have not. I have not.
5: I want to know about it. I want to know about that lifestyle. Like, so, where do you go? Basically.
3: Yeah.
5: Like, is there a membership?
3: And if there's any going back.
4: Yes, there's memberships.
3: If people have gone into it and then just been like, you know what? It's not for me anymore. Mm. Stop. And how that went for them. So call us up. 818-520-1059. Call us up. Brown Bag Mornings. More on the way.
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4: What up, man?

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1: You need a homie or need some help?
2: We need your help.
1: We need a line. I mean, phone line. We got you for the homie helpline.
3: Marcella is trying to put the toothpaste back in the tube.
4: Huh? All right. What?
3: You never heard that expression?
4: Never.
5: No. Is that a swinger expression?
3: No. Put in the, like, once you put the toothpaste out of the tooth, out it's of the over tube, with. It's over with. You can't put it back in.
6: It's over with.
5: Oh, wow. Oh, yeah,
3: once,
5: I heard that
3: once
5: one.
3: You know,
6: once you squeeze it all out,
3: then you can't squeze it back in.
6: Can't.
5: Hey, yo.
3: You know what
4: well,
3: I'm
4: if you squeeze it a little bit out, you can still put it back in. You like, have to, like.
3: Get?
5: What are you talking about here?
4: You guys
3: what are you talking about, Angie?
7: Angie, what the
4: well,
7: hell are
4: I mean,
7: you talking about?
4: With lotion,
7: about?
4: Like, sometimes
7: with
4: I'll be...
7: With lotion?
5: Lotion, listen. You put lotion back
6: Angie,
5: in.
6: Angie, just stop.
3: Hey, dude. Angie.
4: Like, when you put sunblock. No, I'm thinking, like, on my face, you know?
3: Oh,
4: like,
3: my. On your face? What?
4: In the morning, like, my...
3: Oh, in the morning?
7: God, in the morning. In the
3: morning.
7: Angie.
4: Like, my skincare routine.
3: That's your skincare routine. It just keeps getting worse. That's my skincare routine.
4: Yeah, like, you put the thing back in the hole.
3: Oh,
7: my God. No.
4: It sounds so bad.
5: You've been to a Marcella party before.
4: Oh, man, it sounds so bad. Oh, let's, I'm going to sound...
3: Let's, I'm gonna put you out of your misery right now, Angie. I'm going to get back to Marcella's story.
6: To show us anything.
3: We can get to yours next if you want.
4: No.
3: Marcella hit us
4: but
3: up.
4: But it's possible.
3: Whoa. Just stop. Just stop.
4: Okay,
3: just
4: go, stop. Go.
3: Okay, Marcella, Marcella hit us up. She said her and her husband have been married for 20 years. They don't have any kids. Her best friend and her man have been in a swinger lifestyle forever. And she was bugging her husband to go to one of these parties. And 6 months ago, they finally went. And he absolutely loved it. Her husband loved it. He's been addicted ever since. They've gone 4 or 5 times. She's liked it a little less. Marcella has. And he is like all about it. He went and got his teeth whitened.
4: Damn,
3: he
4: crazy.
3: Started losing weight, going to the gym, all this stuff. He even started trying to redecorate the garage. All right, we're going to put a lounge in here. We're going to have the parties in here.
6: It's over with.
3: This is going to be the dungeon room with the swing, like all types of crazy stuff. And so now the wife is kind of like, you know what? I kind of don't like this.
7: ¿Qué estás pasando?
3: Yeah, I don't really like this. And he's like, well, you know what? You're the one that opened the door.
6: He never wanted to redecorate, remodel the house until.
3: Ever.
6: Until now.
3: All of a sudden, he just got the itch, right?
6: He's like, hey, we should remodel, no?
5: The garage only. We don't need this anymore.
3: Let's build a second story. And so now she wants to know if her marriage will survive if she doesn't live in this swinger lifestyle anymore. So we put the word out there, and we have Greg from Anaheim, who is a part of the lifestyle.
4: Not this Greg.
3: Hey, what's up,
8: Dumbag?
3: What's up, Greg? Tell us about you know, being in the lifestyle and just what you think about Marcella and her man.
8: I think it's done. He's addicted. It's going to be hard to get him to stop. You know what I mean? She did open Pandora's box.
5: Pandora's box? Have you ever been in this lifestyle?
3: Yeah, he's part of it.
8: Yeah, I've been in the lifestyle for about 5 years, I'd say.
5: Wow.
3: 5 years. And prior to that, like, were you curious about it? And, like...
8: Well, I was married, and then I got divorced, and then I was always curious about it. But after I was divorced, I wasn't emotionally available.
3: Mm-hmm.
8: So it served that need. And, you know, I still had a physical need, so it scratched that for me. But, yeah, that's what I... Yeah.
3: And you said, like... Once you're in it, like, there's no getting out, basically?
8: There's no getting out. What? I mean, put it this way. You could go to a club, and if you go as a single male, which I've been going as, it's a little more expensive than a couple. But you go to the club, you could take your own beer or your own drinks because they don't serve alcohol. I mean, they serve it, but they don't sell it.
3: Okay.
8: So, you know, the cool thing is there's not a large bill at the end of the night. Like, you know what you're going to pay. There's rooms where you could go privately, where you could go with everybody, or there's a big room, you know, like a bed in the middle with everybody around.
3: Oh, wow. Everybody.
5: Oh, wow.
3: How many people would you say?
6: It's a pozole. It's a pozole right there.
4: The whole shebang.
8: I'd say like 200, maybe.
5: 200 people.
3: 200 people where?
8: Yeah, not everybody's playing with everybody, but yeah, you have to have some attraction. There's definitely, you know, that has to be there.
5: And where are these parties just to kind of stay away from them?
8: They're everywhere.
4: What?
8: They're at clubs. There's one right there in East LA that's...
5: Hey, is that the one on Whittier Boulevard?
8: Yeah, exactly.
5: I know that one.
3: What? Greg? Greg, have you seen Greg there?
5: That one you have to have a membership to go in, right?
3: Have you...
4: What?
3: How do you know
8: about
3: this? You have
8: to have a membership on their website, and then there's this other website called Cassidy with a K, and that's how you meet other couples or singles if you want.
5: Oh. You go downstairs, you walk in, there's a room, you go downstairs.
8: Yeah.
4: How do you know?
3: How do you know?
8: Greg's been there.
4: Oh my God.
3: Wow. Both Gregs have been there. That's, that is wild.
6: Greg walked in and had no luck.
5: You have to be a couple to walk in, though.
4: Oh, yeah, no, but yeah. Greg on the phone goes by himself.
5: That one, you have to be a couple, the East LA one.
8: Yeah, no, well, you take a play partner.
5: Yeah.
8: Somebody
3: a play partner?
6: You just a girl that you're dating. A girl that knows what that. A girl that knows the deal.
8: Yeah.
5: It's like 800 a month?
4: What?
3: 800?
8: No, not even close. I think the membership is one. I want to say like 30 for a month or
5: that's
8: no,
5: it's 30,
8: like 3 months. What?
3: They're trying to charge Greg 800?
5: It was like eight, that was like 500.
8: That's just to be on the website.
5: Oh, see?
8: Yeah, but it's not 800. No way.
5: Yeah.
3: they hit Greg with the high. They're like, no, 800 for you, buddy. Okay, so are you in a relationship currently?
4: No.
8: No, I'm not.
3: And would you get in one? And how do you think that would work?
8: I mean, it takes the intimacy out of cheating, so it's like, you know, the physical, that I understand, but like if you're calling this dude to ask him how his day's going, that would bother me, you know what I mean?
5: Yeah. Mm. So why do you say that you can never get out, though? Like, why is it that a person does it and then they just stay stuck in that lifestyle? How come
8: it's like that? I mean, when you have relations with somebody's wife right in front of them, there's something about it, you know?
5: It's like the spark and stuff like that? Like, it's just exciting?
8: Oh, my God, it's crazy. Or seeing a woman with two dudes, oh, my God, it's beautiful.
4: What?
8: You remember the one that called in that she said, like, having four hands and two tongues on you? It's exactly like that.
6: Man, my boy's been thinking about that line for a long time.
5: Hey, that was like last year, though.
6: That got embedded into your brain, huh, brother? Like, he replays that pod every night. Oh, God damn it. She's
8: I mean, you know, like, you've seen a woman enjoy herself, but I don't think you've really seen her enjoy herself like that.
3: I have not.
8: It's on a whole other level.
3: I see. That's
5: another level right there. So you're saying the relationship's cooked, basically. Just move on.
6: It's cooked. It's cooked.
8: Yeah, probably. Like, I mean, I don't think he's going to want to stop. He's not going to want to stop.
3: If Marcella doesn't continue, then you're saying the relationship is probably cooked.
8: Yeah, I would say. Yeah, it's going to be hard to stop.
3: Because he's going to want to still go to these things and, you know.
8: Yes.
3: Go alone, definitely. Maybe now he does it behind her back. Is that something?
8: Oh, that's kind of frowned upon.
5: Frowned upon.
8: Yeah, you're not. Yeah, if you have a hall pass, that's cool, but it has to be verified.
5: But isn't like,
3: it has to be verified?
5: Like, isn't that technically a hall pass?
8: Cheating on your wife, that's not cool.
3: That's you not part of the community, the lifestyle.
8: It's not.
3: So definitely how would not. They know? What's the verification process or what?
8: I mean, the guy can lie and say he's a single male, but if they find out he's married, that's done.
3: He gets kicked out or something?
5: Is there like one of those? Like,
8: Yeah. They do not endorse cheating on your wife. Everything's consensual. Everything's spoken about. You know, so it's
3: you got to draw the line. Somewhere.
5: Yeah, like a physical hall pass, definitely. Like a little paper that says I have a hall pass.
8: Yeah, and a lot of times the couples that are looking for a guy, like a single guy or a hall pass husband is what they call it. They usually want to speak to the wife in order to verify that he has a hall pass.
3: That's very respectful.
6: Yeah, you don't get murdered in the middle of the action, you know?
3: That's true.
6: Who the hell's knocking on the door?
0: So, his name is Richard Hall's husband?
8: See, that's also, drama's also frowned upon. So if you're going to fight with your girl, go do it over there.
5: So it's basically just strictly hooking up and that's it? Like, no fighting, no, like, being
8: No, sometimes, well, it depends on every couple or every... Yeah, because some of them, they want, like, a one-and-done, and some of them want, like, a regular, you know?
5: Damn.
8: And then you can meet them at, you can have them over to your house. There's a thing called a rendezvous where you put it out there, like, hey, we're doing this. We're looking for a single male or a single female or a couple or anything. And then they send you a message, DM.
3: This is a rendezvous point.
5: Where's that? Like,
6: hey, guys, we're going to watch Titanic. You guys want to come over?
8: It's on Cassidy, Greg.
5: You find this on Craigslist or something? Or what?
3: Cassidy.
5: Oh, okay. Let me type that in.
3: And Greg in Anaheim, have you, like, met somebody that tried it once, it wasn't for them, and then they went back to their lives, perhaps, or anything like that? Or everybody just stays
8: in it? I've taken a few vanilla girls that said, oh, this is not for me, and it didn't work out for them, you know?
3: Oh, so you've taken like a play partner, and then you've gone. They've experienced it, and then they were like, "God, this isn't for me," and then they just never did it again.
8: Well, some of them get hooked themselves, or some of them just it's not for them.
3: Ah, okay. And so it's not for them. So then they just go back and live their normal lives, and
8: Yeah, I've never been in like a relationship where I took my girlfriend, mm-hmm. but I've taken play partners.
3: But do you think it's dick? You said like you said it's.
4: Oh my God, Vic! You're really interested.
3: What do you mean? No, yeah, conversation. This is a color. Vic,
6: Angie's trying to get in on this.
4: I'm not.
6: That's a part of the co-host community is that you let everybody get in on it. Be respectful. Right, okay?
5: Go ahead. Vic wants to know.
4: No, Vic, you're pointing. No, I was gonna.
3: No, because he said that the guy is hooked, and so if the guy is hooked, that there's no going back from it. But you said there's a girl that they go back from it.
8: Well, yeah, girls aren't as well. It depends. Some girls, some women are definitely into it. You know what I mean? It
6: just little unicorns.
4: What is that?
8: I'm sorry? Yeah, unicorns.
6: Yeah, like unicorns are single females. The males are bulls, right? Or something like that?
8: Bulls.
5: How do you know?
6: That's a commonly known thing.
4: I don't.
8: He dabbled.
6: Where you been at? Where you been at?
8: He dipped his toes in
6: it. I've been a straight thought.
4: I knew it.
3: Oh, man, that's crazy.
8: Yeah, run to the red flags, you know?
3: Oh, man. All right, thanks, Greg. So apparently he thinks...
6: Greg is a red flag.
3: Apparently he thinks that it's a guy that's... if a guy gets addicted, then it's over with.
5: Yeah.
3: Then there's no going back from that.
6: If he's with somebody.
3: Yeah.
5: Because Marcella's situation is that he's stuck on it.
3: Yeah, like he's all really about it.
5: They went to a swinger party, and I was just like, all right.
3: He's trying to buy the shirts. He's trying to get the merch.
6: He wants merch.
4: He wants
6: meet and greets at the end.
3: Yeah. He's trying to go for the full experience.
6: Full experience. And Marcella was like, or maybe Marcella hasn't gotten, fulfilled.
3: Oh.
6: Maybe she's been getting the short end of the stick, if you will. Right?
3: Okay. Yeah.
6: Maybe she hasn't gotten, you know, maybe because maybe this dude's like, oh, he's been, you know, living it. Like, oh, my God. And
3: then,
6: you know.
3: He's like, I went 4 times. How many times do you go? I don't really like it.
6: I don't really like it.
3: Yeah. But if you guys are in the lifestyle, call us up, 818-520-1059. We're going to play some music and get back to it. More Homie Helpline after this.

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3: All right, check this out, homie.
4: You need a homie or need some help?
5: We need your help.
4: We need a line. I mean, phone line. We got you for the homie helpline.
0: We're still inside the homie helpline. Marcela, she's a crazy girl.
6: Yeah.
0: But her man, her vato, is a crazier fool, apparently.
6: Mm-hmm. Yeah, he is.
0: She hit us up. She said her and her man have been married for 20 years. They don't have any kids. And her best friend and her man have been in the swinger lifestyle. She was always curious about it. And 6 months ago, her and her husband finally went to one of their parties. Mm-hmm. They went. They enjoyed it. He enjoyed it more. They've gone to 4 or 5 since. And now he's all about it. He hit the gym. Whiten his teeth.
6: Looking all good.
0: Got did all Botox. The stuff. Yeah, he wants to clean out the garage finally. She's been asking him for 10 years, and now he's like, you know what? We're going to put a lounge. We're going to put a swing set. Yeah. We're going to do all these crazy
2: you
0: things.
2: You know what I think? Swing, dude.
7: Yeah, I know, right?
0: I know, I've heard about
7: the swing set. You know what I think about it? I think that it might be bugging her the fact that he went and got all like done up.
0: Yeah.
7: But not for her.
0: True, it could be.
2: Technically, he's doing it like to look good for other people.
0: To get chosen.
2: Yeah.
7: He wants to be chosen.
0: Yeah. Ooh. He wants to walk in the room and everybody's like, I want him.
7: It's a wapo.
2: It's a
7: wapo.
0: But we've been talking to people in the lifestyle, and we have another person in the swinging lifestyle, Joanna from Seal Beach on line one. Joanna.
8: What's up,
0: Joanna?
8: Hey, what's up, guys?
0: Hey, Joanna. Okay, so what do you think about this situation with Marcela? She's asking us if her marriage will survive without the swinger lifestyle now that they entered it. What do you think?
8: No, it's cooked. What? It's cooked.
7: Cooked.
0: Oh.
8: Once you're in, you're in. It's hard to get out. Boyfriend and I started this back in January of last year. And it was more of a, let's try it out. Let's price it up. Let's see what we, you know, we're both interested. Uh-huh. We started it. And it's addicting, and it's fun. You meet a whole set of people. The only thing is, I would say, is there's got to be boundaries and rules between the couple that's going. That's the only way it's going to work. And what it sounds like is she did it because she wanted to do it, but then he got a taste of it, and then it went south for her. So he's doing a little extra writing, getting fit. It's more like, I would want to know, where is that coming from? Why couldn't you do that beforehand? Mm-hmm.
7: See what I'm saying?
8: Why is it now? So once you're in, it's hard to get out. He's never going to be the same. The intimacy is never going to be the same for them. It's just hard to get out. You just have to have the boundaries. You have to have the conversation and figure things out between you guys. Because if there's a situation we're in, like we are on Cassidy too, we go to that club on Whittier in East LA. You know, that's where everybody's at.
6: I'm telling you,
8: it's a lot of people watching. You know, it's a lot of like, hey, what are you know, like you, these are normal people you would see like every day in the grocery store. You would think it's like, you know, really, really good looking people. Only those people are in the lifestyle, but it's like, oh man, it's John and Jane in the grocery store, and you're like, what?
6: Just somebody's Thea right there. Just
2: somebody's Thea. Exactly, You're like, who Thea is that? Exactly.
7: Yeah, it sounds like
8: it's crazy. It's crazy. It's the only way he'll survive it is if he does a single male thing, which is really hard because it's not as accepted as if it's a single female.
7: Or if
8: he
7: finds a girl,
8: like Concrete said, it's a unicorn. Yeah, you know,
7: or if he finds a girl that is willing to rock with him.
2: Damn, so leave his wife and after 20 years?
6: Yeah, it's 20 years of marriage right there, dog.
0: Yeah.
8: Yeah, and it's hard to find that girl it's single. Like, some guys try to turn a unicorn into, you know, a couple. No, unicorn girls they're set. They're like, they have their cake and they eat it too. A whole lot of different flavors.
6: Oh, they're used to that lifestyle.
8: They're used to it. So, for him to find that right girl, if he's not going to stay with her, it's kind of hard. It's really hard. But I think overall, it's going to be hard for her to get out if she really wants out. But I think the root of it is like, why all of a sudden out? Like, you wanted this, and now you want out, but it's a deeper issue, right?
0: Yeah, it seems like it.
7: Damn, it's like you almost got to get jumped out of the
6: gym. Yeah, it's like a
0: right?
6: Yeah,
0: it's only way out is in a box.
8: It's fun.
2: What makes it fun, though, Joanna?
8: It's exactly what the previous caller said, Greg. The hands, the lips, the excitement of it, because it's so taboo and people are into that. Like, you don't live out a lot of fantasies, and when you do, it's like, oh, this is what that's like. So I think that's what it is. But you have to be comfortable in your relationship and have that closeness where you're, it's, you know, it's not your everyday life. You don't go out on the streets looking for people. It's like, it's a weekend thing, or, you know, every now and then, but it's not an everyday thing. But
0: Joanna loves this. Yeah. She keeps smiling and laughing when she's saying this. Yeah, she's like, it's just so good.
8: Hey, don't knock it till you try it.
6: Joanna, are you single?
7: Nah, we're going to knock it, player.
8: No, I'm happily taken.
0: Taken.
6: But you're a swinger.
7: Her and husband.
3: They go together.
6: I was trying to see something so I can go like check out where she's talking about.
3: Greg wants.
0: They don't want single males.
7: They don't want single males, loser.
0: Get out of here.
8: Single males. Yeah, it's whenever we go to. We've been to some like house parties.
3: Mm-hmm.
8: So our first party was like a house party, and it was like blew our mind. Like it was crazy. It was like, is this real? This is really happening. And we had such a great time. A few days later, we found another house party on that website, Cassidy, and it was closer to our house. So we're like, oh, shoot, let's go to this one. When we went to that second one, it was like House of Horrors. It was the creepiest house I've ever been to.
0: What?
8: And it was hosted by this really old couple that have been in the lifestyle for, I think, like 40 years.
3: Damn!
8: It was bad. We walked around, and it was just bad, and there was a lot of single males, and they were creepy. They were like in the corners looking at
3: Jocking
8: and
3: stuff.
0: Yeah, in the Yankee, corners with the Yankees
6: hat on. Yeah, just baby doll head.
7: Oh man,
6: you know,
8: looking at you. Wait, like, did it drooling and stuff?
0: Did it? What do you mean it was bad? No. Like, did it seem like kind of like demonic or something, or like what was the vibe?
8: No,
0: creepy.
8: It was like, every place sets the mood. They put lighting. There's like a purple velvet couch or something. There's music. This house looked like. It looked like a horror movie. Like,
7: that's crazy. Black,
8: not scary fun.
7: Black lights in an event like that? Yeah. It's crazy.
0: Whoa.
6: See all the stains.
8: It was weird.
3: Yeah.
8: They had a jacuzzi in the backyard, and it was the people in the jacuzzi were like dirty looking. It was bad. It's like, I'm telling you, we had the best experience, and then we had the worst, so we knew exactly. We definitely want this, but we're never going back to that.
6: What was the best experience?
7: Oh, my God.
8: It was the first one we went to. It's the house party. It's like where everybody just kind of like, it's a community. So it's like you build almost like friendships. I have a couple friends that I've kept in touch with, you know, like outside of it. Like we hang out, we go, you know, play pool, we go see movies, things like that. So it's different. It's not what people say it is. It's got the excitement and the fun in it, you know, but it also can be something else. But then a lot of people join it just for the pure, you know, fun of it and the secrecy of it. And a lot of people keep their profiles and pictures private until you know they want to meet up with somebody or you know whatever the case is. But
0: got it.
8: Yeah.
0: I have one more question for you. What kind of music plays?
8: Yeah.
0: What music is playing?
8: Every time. All kinds.
0: What do you mean? Like all kinds? Like what's a song that you'll hear there?
6: Every breath.
8: If you go to the club, like the one on Whittier, you have a DJ. There's a DJ.
3: DJ Greg C.
7: DJ Greg C.
8: Yeah.
7: So that's what you do on Fridays.
3: Right?
7: So that's why you can't tour with me on Fridays.
8: Sometimes the DJ sucks. No, they play everything. Like at the club one, they play everything from like 80s music to sometimes, you know, techno, 90s hip hop, things like that. Yeah. So it's literally like a club. Imagine like a club. And then you have the back rooms, like Greg said, you have the downstairs room. You have the other side of the club where there's extracurricular activities.
7: Vic thought there was like, you know, swinger rappers and swinger singers.
0: I don't know. There's
7: music.
0: I picture like, wow. Like just
7: like 70s.
0: Like 70s
7: porn different. Music. Wow. Yeah.
0: Wow. I don't know.
6: That's crazy.
3: You're crazy.
0: Yeah. Man. All right. Well,
7: they're bumping Chente in there.
0: Apparently, Chente is great. No, don't get him involved in this. Turn that off.
7: Pero recuerda, nadie es perfecto y tú lo verás.
6: I would have thought like Juanga or something.
0: All right.
7: Whenever somebody's dunk, Chivo!
0: Marcella, your marriage is cooked. Yeah, that was Homie Helpline. Cheese me after this. Brown
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0: 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I'm Rosecrans Vic.
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0: Greg's here.
1: Yep.
0: Khan's here.
2: Raw.
0: Angie's here.
3: Yeah, yo.
0: And right now, if you call us up, you can be at Knott's Berry Farm. 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All right, call us up right now for a chance to win 818-520-1059. But now, let's get into some Don't You Know I'm Local.
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0: Yep, say it.
4: Today, going down from 11 a.m. to 1 p.m., free backpacks, school supplies, and more, vendors, food, the whole vibe, paletas. It's going to be sick, dog.
0: Yeah.
4: Come down, meet the whole team.
3: Yep.
4: It's going to be hot. So, hot. You know, be comfortable. Bring some waters with you up until you get inside. Then you'll be up in the AC, all cool. But for the most part, man, just, you know, come out. So it's going to be 13-1300 Hubbard Street, Silmar, 91342 El Carrizo Park. First come, first serve. Cash prizes will be given away $1,000.
3: Oh, wow.
4: Well, we're going to divide that into four.
0: Okay.
3: No, that's a
4: lot. Well, yeah, it's because, yeah, I mean, we're going to help. Instead of helping one, we help four families.
0: Yeah.
3: Nice.
0: $250 is a lot.
4: Because you never
3: school. Dude,
4: yeah, dude, it is, man. You know, you can buy some shirts, you can buy some socks, you can buy some shoes, school supplies, whatever else you need, you know. So definitely, you know, come out. You know, we're going to be giving out theme park tickets.
0: Yeah.
4: What?
0: Yeah.
4: All kinds of stuff, dude. So just come out.
0: Isaiah Rashad's going to be there.
4: Rashad? What?
0: TDE's very own?
1: I'm excited to be outside. Like, that's the thing. Like, I'm excited to be outside during the day.
0: Summer
1: nice.
0: Vibes.
1: Yeah, exactly. It's going to be a nice summer day today. Just
0: I'm going to roll up my sleeves, you know?
4: Yeah.
0: Work on this tan. Yeah.
4: That's hard right there.
0: I worked on it. Look, it's not as white, guys.
1: Yeah, so if you see Vic, make fun of his tan.
4: There it is.
0: I'm working on it.
4: So come chill with us today from 11 a.m. to 1 p.m. right there at El Carrizo Park. That's 13100 Hubbard Street, Silmar, 91342. First come, first serve. Perritos, hurry up. All right? We'll see you guys out there. It's Boy Concrete filling in for Letty. Don't you know I'm loco? Let's go.
0: All right. Now let's get into some Cheesemation.
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3: Okay, you guys know Lamine Yamal, right?
0: Like yeah,
3: the soccer.
0: That's my homie. That's my dog.
4: That's my perro right there.
0: That's my Spaniard.
3: Yep, Spaniard soccer player, right? So apparently his girlfriend, Ines, everyone on the internet hates her, dude.
0: I know.
3: They've been dragging her. And they've been calling her out. And because like there's been like old videos resurfacing, right?
0: Mm-hmm.
3: One of them that apparently they're accusing her that she left like her 5-year relationship to be with Lamine. Saying like, oh my god, like this is what the internet's saying. Saying like she pretty much like Lamine DM'd her, and then 2 weeks later she broke up with her boyfriend to be with him.
0: Oh man, I would have loved to hear her conversation with her now ex to just like explain why she's leaving.
1: Yeah.
0: You know,
3: like after 5 years, like
0: yeah, just I don't know, I just something in me, I
3: the
0: just
3: spark's gone.
0: I just feel like I just
4: the thrill is gone.
0: Go to the World Cup. I don't know.
3: Yeah. Dude,
0: I
3: no.
0: got a crazy idea.
3: They're calling her like a gold digger. Yeah, yeah. Apparently, I didn't know that Lamine actually dated Nicki Nicole.
0: Oh, I didn't know.
1: Oh, whoa.
0: Either.
3: Yeah, I didn't know that.
1: That's my wife right there.
0: Dude, oh, he's nice. Nice.
1: That's my girl. Nicki Nicole? You don't know who that is?
3: Peso Pluma.
4: That's a deal in me, dog.
3: Oh. No, Peso Pluma dated her too.
4: Oh, yeah?
3: Yeah, but apparently.
4: Oh, let me try stuff. Okay.
3: Apparently, Lamine actually dated Nicki Nicole last year, right?
0: Oh, okay.
3: And while they were dating, Ines, his current girlfriend, was like, there was like a video asking her, like, oh my God, dude, would you prefer Lamine or Bellingham? And Ines, his current girlfriend, was like, Bellingham.
1: Oh, hell no.
0: Oh, his rival?
3: Yeah, he's like, Bellingham. Like, definitely
1: Bellingham.
3: Oh,
1: hell
3: dude, no. Not only that, but then there's another video saying, like, oh, you know, Nicki's just with Lamine because he's a millionaire and he's, like, a superstar. Otherwise, his looks are not even, like,
0: shut up,
3: dude,
0: for real?
3: Yes. Like, there's videos.
0: Now she has to eat all those words.
3: Yeah.
1: That's, like, that situation when you find out your girl wanted somebody else, not you. And I was just like, What do you mean? Pretty you much. Like, what do you mean you liked him more? What? Like
3: pretty much, yeah, dude.
0: I think the internet is going to hate her as long as she's with this dude, or if she gets with anybody else high profile, everybody's going to look at her.
3: She's really cute, too.
0: Like a gold digger or a gold digger, if she likes soccer players. Get it?
1: Gold digger. Good one, good one. Yeah. But this is also a red card.
0: Yeah, red card.
1: Yeah, give her a red card. Kick her out.
0: Get her out of here. Suspend her for the next game.
3: Yeah, they hate her, dude.
0: Yeah, no, I don't blame her, because if she seems like that, like she's easy to switch up, people don't like that. You know what I'm saying? It's like, because the title of a girlfriend is like supposed to be somebody that you're supposed to be with for a long time. If he's just messing around with her, then it's like nobody cares.
1: But also, it's like, is she playing like the past card? Like, that's the past. You get me? Like,
3: well, she's saying, you know, because she did reply back, and she was pretty much saying, you know, you guys, like, behind this, these pictures, it's an actual human. I have feelings and things like that.
1: That's what I'm saying. It's like if you say something, but then like years later it happens. It's like you get
0: that
1: me?
0: Was last year, though.
1: That is true. It's like me and Becky G. All right. It's like, oh my god.
0: Oh,
1: like,
0: explain.
1: Yeah, it's like I'm in love with Becky G. I don't think I'm ever gonna get with her, but then maybe in a year, maybe I might.
4: No, not if you don't think.
0: Okay, how about this?
4: Because it all starts with positivity, and it's like when she sees me, ya está.
1: Yeah. Oh yeah, 100%. I'm locking that in.
4: Yeah.
1: Yeah, I'm taking her from her man.
4: She's coming in next Tuesday, so let's see what happens.
0: All right, Greg, Nikki Nicole or Becky G?
1: Oh, like, well.
3: All right, that's it, bitches.
4: We get it.
3: Brought to you guys by your Toyota dealers. I'm Angie from Brownback Mornings on Power 106.
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8: There I go. Rap sheet.
6: Letty, set, go.
0: All right, you guys. We had my guy Lazy Bone in the building. Wasn't it incredible?
4: And I'm gonna send my
3: Lazy Bone from Bone Thugs and Harmony.
0: From Bone Thugs and Harmony.
4: Yeah. Alberna. Alberna.
0: And when he was in here, he had shared a story that I never heard ever in my life before. And I fancy myself as like a Wu-Tang Clan fan.
3: Yeah.
1: Also, you're a Wu-Tang over Bone Thugs
0: also
1: fan?
0: Also a Bone Thugs fan.
1: Okay, I was about to
0: like,
1: say.
0: I feel like
1: great.
0: I'm a fan of both of these legendary hip-hop acts.
4: I'm a big fan of Bone.
0: And Bone Thugs?
4: Bone Thugs.
0: Yeah. And I'm like, I've never heard this story, but Lazy Bone told us about a story where they got into a fight.
4: A brawl.
0: All-out brawl. Crew versus crew.
1: Bone Thugs and Wu-Tang.
0: Bone Thugs and Wu-Tang. All right, listen to Lazy tell the story.
10: Lazy, there's a Bone Thugs Wu-Tang tour. Amazing.
4: Out of here.
10: I love it, because I know, like, even just being these top crews, especially at the time where you both were popping, it could have been easy to, like, pit y'all against each other, but to see it stand the test of time, and now on a tour together.
11: We had our falling outs with Wu-Tang, you know what I mean? Russell Simmons Christmas party. Oh my God, I forget what year it was, but it was all out brawl in that motherfucker.
4: Really?
1: There was a brawl.
0: There was a brawl. And, you know, apparently it's like, it's something that happened and nobody really knew. And, I mean, at least it didn't spread to the West Coast, I feel like.
1: Yeah.
0: You know?
1: I mean,
3: we didn't know.
0: Yeah, because you said you've known Bone Thugs and like the members for like 15 years, and you never even heard that story.
4: Yeah, I've been fortunate enough to know Bone through you know Sean and Lewis and you know Steve LaBelle when I used to be signed to them, and you know I got songs with Crazy, I got songs with Lazy Bone. And so I've been knowing them for a minute, you know, and I've never ever heard this story, so that was kind of cool to have them here and to give us some of those insights. I was like, hey. That's crazy. Like, this whole crew just fight each other?
0: Yeah, and then now for them to be cool and go on tour together just shows, like, the maturity and stuff like that.
1: Yeah, because he said it later, and then he's like, we all got older, we all grew up, we got over it, and now they're cool with each other now.
0: I love that.
4: I would have jumped in, fool.
0: Yeah?
4: Well, I would have been waiting for, like, chains to fall, and then I would have been like, oh, gotta go.
1: How old were you at the time?
4: When?
1: Like that era of Bone Thugs and Wu-Tang.
0: Well, they said this was at a Russell Simmons Christmas party. This must have been
3: like 98 or something.
4: Put it this way. My first album that I bought, like personally me, that I bought was Crossroads. The Eternal 99. You know, that's the one with Crossroads and all the records.
0: I miss my Uncle Charlie.
4: Yeah, that was my first album that I actually bought at the Warehouse Music Store.
1: Oh, wow.
4: On Glen Oaks and Hubbard in Sylmar. That was like the first album I ever got.
0: That's super dope.
4: And I even cried when they lost against the Smashing Pumpkins in the 1995 or 96 MTV Music Awards.
1: Oh,
0: damn.
1: I mean,
4: it was going up against Crossroads and the Smashing Pumpkins records.
1: Yeah. 2 days.
4: No, that's
1: Oasis.
4: Yeah, wrong band, dude. That's Smashing Tamales right there.
0: So yeah, so for you to now be homies with them is pretty crazy.
4: Yeah, it's cool, man. Yeah. I mean, and it's cool to see them still going. And like I said, dude, I don't think I've, you know, the West Coast has kind of adopted Bone Thugs and Harmony.
0: For sure.
4: Anyway. Like, you know, like yeah. We feel like they're one of ours.
3: I thought they were from out here.
4: There is, like, I've never had Bone Thug fatigue. Like, I could always bump a Bone Thug record. I could 100%. Always, you know, vibe with them. 100%. So it's good to see, you know, Lazy Bone, L Burna still pushing. And, you know, with his new album out called Dash. So yeah. Go check that out. Go stream it. Go buy it. Go to LazyBone99.com. And, you know, you can even become a partner.
3: Yeah. I thought that was tight.
0: He told us about a whole revenue share thing they have going. Referral partner program.
4: So if you push out albums with your code, he'll give you a code. You get money off of that.
1: That's crazy.
4: I'm like, dude, me and Bone making money.
1: What?
3: Hey, who would have
4: thought? And it's the first of the month. Gotta get that paper.
0: For the love of money. All right. That's amazing. But I'm Rosecrans Vic, filling in for Letty. That was Rap Sheet. And now I got to talk to my WWE.

0: Sit down.
1: Drink.
0: Stand up.
1: Drink.
0: Pass out.
1: Drink.
0: Wake up.
1: Drink.
0: Faded.
1: Drink.
0: Faded.
1: Drink.
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3: We have breaking news. Seriously, you guys, LeBron James is signing with the Philadelphia 76ers on a 2-year, $8 million contract, you guys.
4: What?
5: He went to Kobe's home.
3: He did?
2: Wow.
5: With disrespect.
3: You find anything.
4: I know, wait.
5: That's Kobe's home.
3: That's where Kobe's from.
5: That's AI's home.
3: It is.
4: AI.
3: He was a big AI fan. That's what I was about to mention.
5: Yes.
3: Huge AI fan. Used to wear his jerseys and wanted to be like him. And so for him to end his career there is wild.
5: Philadelphia.
3: Yeah. That's
5: who's so, there?
4: Yeah, random.
5: Besides a Rocky statue.
3: They have Jaylen Brown now. They have a squad. They have Joel Embiid, mm-hmm. Tyrese Maxey. They got.
5: Okay, so he went to a team that might be able to get to the finals.
3: Oh, for sure. Mm. For sure. It's crazy. What are you going to say?
4: For how much? $8 million?
6: $8 million.
3: $4 million a year. He basically signed a minimum contract when he wanted the Lakers to pay $25+ million. And he went to them for $19 million less. Isn't that crazy?
5: Well, because
4: is he doing that?
5: I don't feel nobody was offering him anything.
3: Yeah.
6: So the 76ers were like, hey, we got this.
5: Well, with this being said,
4: we got you for a bargain?
5: He could have came here and co-hosted the show with us. Come on, LeBron.
3: We could have signed you too.
5: What are you doing, dude? We needed you at the Versus last night, buddy, with DJ Charisma.
3: Hey, we had an offer for you. Why don't you check in with us?
5: Yeah. Imagine him starting the show with the powders right here.
4: Damn, he would have taken sports.
3: Oh yeah. He would be pretty good at sports.
5: I know, right? The sports segment.
3: But him and

0: Khan would get down, though.
1: Bye, Vic.
0: Because Khan would just be nonstop about Kobe.
2: Boy. I
0: would
2: have been like, ah, Kobe wouldn't do that.
0: Kobe wouldn't have said that.
2: Kobe wouldn't have said that. Whoa, that's crazy on me.
0: But yeah, crazy, breaking news, though. You guys. LeBron James is signing with the Philadelphia 76ers on a 2-year, $8 million deal. That's next to nothing when taxes are included and stuff like that. He's walking, going home with $1.8 million or something like that.
2: Does it? He's a billionaire.
0: Yeah.
3: Yeah.
2: He doesn't. He hasn't been playing for the money for a long time.
0: Of course not.
2: And guys like that, they've been playing, you know, forever. So, like, it wasn't really about the money in the beginning. It was just he was that good. And
0: it was,
2: after you make the money, he doesn't care, bro. $4 million, I don't care,
0: but,
2: bro.
0: But what's frustrating is he wouldn't sign for $4 million with us, though.
2: Yeah.
0: He had to give us the $25 million sticker price.
2: Yeah.
0: You know what I'm saying? It's like when somebody wants to sell you something and it's like they give it to somebody for cheap and they want to charge you for the high.
2: Yeah.
0: It's like, that sucks.
3: The last time the 76ers won a championship was in 1983.
4: Damn.
3: And they beat the Lakers.
4: Ooh.
0: Long time ago.
1: So I wasn't even
2: turn his
1: born.
2: Mic off. Turn Greg's mic off.
0: And the last time, Greg, the last time they went to the finals was against the Lakers, and the Lakers beat them. 2001.
2: Yeah. AI.
0: Tyronn Lue, Kobe, Shaq.
2: Kobe, we Shaq. Remember that. That was that was a dope squad, huh?
0: I know.
2: Derek Fisher, Robert Horry, everybody. Yeah. You know, click.
3: So he's trying to bring a championship to the 76ers then?
2: No.
1: That's so random, though.
2: Do you think he went there because that's probably his best possible opportunity to be a champion again?
0: 100%. That's 100%. What he felt like that was the easiest way for him to get to the finals.
2: No.
0: And it is true. I think it is. I think they have a really good shot of even beating the Knicks.
3: What?
5: Yeah, they stacked their team over the summer.
0: Yeah.
5: Jaylen Brown, they made some trades.
0: Yeah.
5: So they are definitely contenders.
3: E-Man.
5: For the final, yes.
3: You could have recruited LeBron for your all-star team.
0: Yeah.
5: I basically could have.
3: Yeah.
5: I basically could have.
0: At this point, if he wants to sign for pennies.
5: If I would have known, if I definitely would have known, he definitely would be signed to the Power 106 All-Stars.
3: Yeah, exactly.
0: Let's go. But speaking of Power 106 All-Stars, we got E-Man right here.
5: Yeah.
0: And it's Friday.
5: It is Friday.
1: Yeah.
0: And what do you have for us?
5: I have this.
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5: That's what we have.

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0: This is Greg covering for Letty on yep. Money Moves.
1: Yeah.
0: And I'm here to tell you guys that your friends might be making you broke.
1: What?
0: Mm-hmm.
2: Which ones?
0: All of them.
1: Oh.
0: All of them. There's a new study saying that Gen Zers are putting together friends that are having dinners and taking trips and stuff like that. And the people that are paying are never getting paid back. And that is making you go broke.
3: For
4: so
3: sure.
4: Not us.
0: Gen Z.
4: Yeah.
3: Oh, no. I've done that.
0: No, I feel that all the time. Like, my birthday dinner I had last year, I had to pay. Mm. And it was like $1,600, too. And I did not get one
4: penny.
0: What
4: the hell?
3: What did you eat?
4: Yeah.
0: Well, it was a group of about 13 of us. So we
3: $100 a person, like $80 a person,
0: mm-hmm.
3: plus a tip.
0: Didn't get any of that money back at all.
4: Well, did you ever ask?
0: No, because I feel the same way. I feel I'm like, I'm not going to ask for the money back. You should already know to send me the money back.
4: Did somebody offer?
0: Nobody offered. Everybody just left like, all right, have a good birthday, Greg.
4: So, when the check came in, they just looked at you?
0: Well, you had to prepay.
3: Well, like, if you throw a party, why would you expect people to pay for the balloons and the tables and the chairs and all that?
0: But no, when you're going out to dinners and stuff like that.
4: Yeah, that's different.
1: Dinner, you know, you like, don't go to dinner if you don't have money.
3: Wait, so I've been doing that all wrong this whole time? I usually, when I invite people to go eat for my dinner, I pay for the dinner.
1: The whole thing?
4: No, it's your birthday. We're celebrating you.
1: A lot of times,
4: the birthday person shouldn't pay.
1: Yeah, a lot of times the birthday person doesn't pay at all.
0: Yeah.
4: Or maybe because you guys are guys.
3: Where you guys been, man?
0: They're saying that 76% of people have fully paid for something and never been paid back, and 55% of them that they don't want to create the tension between the friendship.
4: Oh,
3: I've
4: like
3: been
4: the
3: I've been the other person. I've been I recently went to dinner with some couples that, you know, that we're friends with, and I ended up buying some merch. My buddy put it on his card, and then I got amnesia. And I didn't pay him for 4 weeks. And then we're going to meet up the other day, and I remember that I owed him, and I was like, oh, dude, I don't want to see his face. I don't want to meet him and then owe him.
1: Yeah.
0: Mm-hmm. Uh-huh.
3: So in the parking lot, I sent him his money, and then I got there. I was like, hey, man, did you get that?
0: You
4: got it
0: right before.
4: Oh, okay.
3: Oh, dude, it was stuck.
0: Yeah.
3: It got stuck in the interwebs, dude.
0: I'm still waiting for the money Cocker said he was going to send me like 2 weeks ago. And he's like, yeah, but buy everybody coffee. I got you.
1: Oh.
3: What?
1: Oh, Gen Z.
3: When? That's a lie.
0: Yeah.
3: When?
0: I had the tab. I was just like, all right.
1: How much was it? How much was it?
4: When did you buy his coffee, Con?
0: It was either coffee or burritos. It was either one of those two.
3: Fool, I'm always buying stuff.
4: Burritos.
3: Am I not?
1: Yeah.
3: Am I not?
4: You are.
3: I'm always buying stuff.
1: Okay. So what happened is, Khan said, get the burrito, I'll pay for it.
0: Yeah.
1: And then he didn't pay for it.
0: Yeah.
1: And then so you got stuck with it.
0: And then like a week later, you paid for something, Vic. And then he paid you back right then and there.
1: Oh.
3: I don't even think I paid Vic.
1: No, but Khan just randomly buys like hella stuff.
0: One time he bought
1: a whole Denny's thing.
0: Yeah. That's how I look at it too. Like,
3: I put on. You know why? Because in case I'm running late, you guys can punch in my card.
0: Yeah.
4: You don't need to fuck
0: That's how I look at stuff too. Like, if I get it this time, like, I'm not expecting you to get it the next time.
1: Yeah.
0: Like, you can get it eventually, and then you're kind of just whatever.
1: But for Gen Z, that next time never comes, and they just like hate their friends and stuff. Or how does that work?
0: Yeah, that is kind of weird. But like, you have a time
3: when you invite somebody to dinner. Mm-hmm. Do you let them pick whatever, or do you like, hey man, you know, just, you know, limit 30
0: No,
3: bucks
0: get away. Whatever. Get whatever.
4: Just
0: get whatever,
4: the appetizer.
3: Get whatever.
0: Yeah, get whatever you want.
1: No, you can't limit, but you can definitely judge. Oh, that's what you're gonna get?
4: That's what you're eating?
1: Oh, you're going to get the Dom Perignon all of a sudden? I've never seen you drink that before. Like, I'm going to be pissed. If you're not acting like yourself at the dinner all of a sudden, I'm pissed. We're not friends.
3: Nah, I'd be saying it out like, man, I'm just gonna take it easy, you know? I'm just going to get the cheeseburger.
0: Is it happy hour yet?
3: Cheeseburger. Cheeseburger's all around, guys? Or
4: No, you should take the cheese off.
3: Grilled cheese, guys? Grilled cheese?
1: If somebody all of a sudden wants the shot of Louis the 13th, oh, bring me your finest liquor age. Like, oh, no.
3: And it's like, you know that food drinks, you know, Hornitos?
1: Yeah, exactly.
3: You like food.
1: Or,
3: you never order this kind of stuff.
1: How about I went to dinner one time. My homie was like, hey, like, I got us all shots. And I'm like, oh, all right, cool. Shout out to you, homie, you know?
0: Yeah.
1: And so we all take shots. He's like, yeah, it was $20 each. And I'm like, I thought you just bought us shots.
4: Damn.
3: No.
1: Because that's the way he made it seem. Like,
4: what's his name? What's his name? Call him out.
1: Yeah, you know, he has a name.
0: Yeah.
1: I'm not going to say it.
0: Oh, when you try to order burritos for everybody and they're like, hey, here's the tab, by the way.
1: Yeah. All right. So I guess we're Gen Z too.
0: Yeah, we are. Yeah, we are Gen Z.
1: All right. Thanks, Greg.
0: And that was Money Moves brought to you by your Toyota dealers. I'm Greg covering for Letty right here on Money Moves.
1: All right. Let's get into some studios, fool.
2: Great Scott!
5: Hella studious.
6: What's 9 plus 10?
7: 21.
5: Look at this studious fool.
3: I don't want to die today, guys.
1: Me neither.
4: Good. Were you good. Planning, good. Were you planning on it?
3: Good, I'm glad. Because I'm going to give you tips on how to survive the hottest day of the week.
1: Mm.
3: All right? In some cities, it's going to be in the 3 digits. Some cities it will be in the 2 digits, but high 2 digits, 99 degrees. 99.
4: Oh, my gosh.
3: If I can give the world AC, I would.
1: Where did that come from? Not needed at all.
3: If I can give everybody air condition, I would.
4: You could.
3: Some of you don't deserve it.
1: Thanks, Big T.
3: All right, so here are the 5 key points that the latest research and health company association gave us for guidance, right? Don't wait until you're thirsty. Keep drinking water, perito. Don't look all thirsty. Don't look like a dog.
1: When your lips are all dry and crusty.
3: Yeah, when you got that little white that little white residue at the side of your lips.
1: All parched.
3: And you want to tell somebody, like, hey, fool, you got like...
1: Tienes algo.
3: Yeah, but you got like... You got mayonesa right here on me. Put that crema on the tacos right there, for order. Thirst is a late sign of dehydration. Drink water consistently throughout the day, all right? Avoid the hottest parts of the day, 11 a.m. to 4 p.m., unless you're going to the back-to-school event with Brown Bag Mornings there. So plan workouts or outdoor activities for early mornings or early evenings, unless you're going to be at the Brown Bag Mornings back-to-school from 11 to 1 today in El Carrizo. All right, guys. Air conditioning is saving lives, all right? So do what I do. When back in the day, when I didn't have air conditioning, I went to the mall. Panorama City Mall was my scapegoat.
1: There you go.
3: I would sit there or go to a restaurant, go to a McDonald's, go to Target, whatever. Just go somewhere where they have AC. Fans alone can be effective, but not as much as AC, brother.
0: Yeah, because fans just put out the hot heat. Like,
3: Well, what you can do is that I would put like a wet towel on myself and then let the fan hit.
1: Smart.
3: The fan hit. Boom, just wet a little bit, fan hits.
1: Good way to catch up.
3: Dress smart. Dress smart. Don't.
0: What's that mean?
3: Dress smart.
4: What does that mean?
3: Listen. Pues
1: shoulders out.
4: What does that mean?
3: What does that mean? Wear loose fitting, lightweight, light colored clothing. So nothing dark. No dark colors. No blacks. No browns.
4: Literally wearing black.
3: Well, you're actually wearing a sweater.
1: For Quinta Manda. I know.
3: Wear sunscreen and a hat to reduce the heat stress and prevent sunburn, which makes it harder for your body to cool off.
0: Yeah.
3: All right. And the last one, heat exhaustion. Heavy sweating, dizziness, headaches, and nausea, muscle cramps are signs that ya te vas.
0: You need to drink water.
3: Que ya te vas. And you better start praying, peritos, avoid heat strokes. And, just call immediately 911 if you need some help, right?
0: Yeah.
3: We'll see you guys out there in summer. Like I said, bring some waters. We'll see you at Carrizo Park. Dress cool. Don't be a fool. Your boy Concrete right there for studious food. Stay smart, peritos. Vámonos.
1: All right. Thanks, Con. Now let's get into some sports.
8: Shoot the J. Shoot it. Play ball.
1: Hey, all right, you guys. The Philadelphia Eagles head coach, I know, right, admitted that he used ChatGPT to game plan for this new season, you guys. His name is Nick Sirianni, and he actually won a Super Bowl in 2025 with the Eagles, and he said he wants to keep things fresh with his team, so he's using ChatGPT to help him with that. So he said he wants the organization to embrace AI, but to me, it seems like a terrible idea because he's already getting so much backlash online for it. Mm-hmm. A lot of people are just like, dude, are you serious? He's using ChatGPT to coach a football team in the NFL? Like, that seems so, like, lazy, like you don't know what you're doing and all this stuff. But what do you guys think?
3: You know what, dude? I'm not mad at it.
4: What?
3: I'm not mad at it.
4: Why?
3: Because ChatGPT has become my best friend.
0: Oh, wow.
1: Really?
3: Yeah.
4: Oh, Nick, he's not your best friend
1: anymore? It.
3: No. Every weather, a tree has here in the morning.
1: I would have never guessed.
4: The
3: weather studios pool. Guys, ChatGPT, guys. Oh. I just delivered the news.
1: You do a good job of it.
3: I deliver. No, I don't mind it. Look, analytics has been used for the last, 15, 20 years now when it comes to sports, and that's all computerized information. Mm-hmm. You know, the difference is with that and ChatGPT is that... you know, it's probably going to run some plays for you. It's going to do all that.
0: Well, no, this is like to motivate the team, right? So this is not even like
1: it gave
0: plays.
1: Some messaging, but just the fact that he said he used it, like, is it far-fetched for him to like be like, hey, ChatGPT, like, what,
4: actually,
1: thinking of a play? Because I just went in ChatGPT and I told him, I said, help me coach the Philadelphia Eagles, please. I'm the head coach. And then ChatGPT said, absolutely.
4: Coach.
1: All right. Lean into the run early, even if it averages only 3 to 4 yards. It forces, like, so I basically got their whole game plan. It's telling me, yeah, just do this first. Fourth down, make sure to be aggressive. Defense, make sure to make explosive plays. I have their whole playbook, basically, by typing in a couple words.
0: That's crazy, because I just typed in, help me coach Brown Bag Mornings on Power 106. It says,
3: well, let me wait, hold on.
0: Be present with every caller or guest. Double check details before going live. This is good. This is really good advice. Support each other when things get busy.
1: Oh, hell no.
4: Things get busy.
0: Yeah.
1: Support each other. No.
4: Well, you know what? This is showing, I don't know why this coach would admit to it, because it's just showing that, like, hey, maybe we don't even need you.
1: Yeah.
4: Like, your job.
0: Oh, that's no, true.
1: Yeah. That, yeah. And also, whenever anything goes wrong, people are going to instantly, you know how the internet is. Oh, ChatGPT called the wrong play.
4: Yeah, you know, but it's just saying? Like, well, I'm not going to take this guy seriously anymore.
1: Yeah.
0: You're better off.
3: Yeah, ChatGPT just gave me a joke.
4: Oh. I told you writes his jokes with chat.
1: Yeah. What is it? What is it? What is it? Tell us.
4: Go.
3: Hold on. I'm at the age where all my friends got two personalities. In public, they're like, hey, bro, I'm on a healthy journey. Then at 11:30 at night, they're like, hey, man, are you awake? Let's go get tacos. We don't have cheat dates anymore. That's a ChatGPT joke. That's not mine, for sure.
4: Sure. I've heard it.
3: No, that's ChatGPT. I would never write something like that. Dude, that's crazy. ChatGPT did that to me right now.
1: Wow. That's crazy. Good thing you're not a head football coach.
3: Yeah. Yeesh.
1: All right. That was sports. I'm Rosecrans Vic for Brown Bag Mornings on Power 106. And now we have some scrolling coming up, right?
0: Yes. Greg? Your top 8 friends list might make a comeback, and I'll tell you why next.
1: Awesome. More Brown Bag Mornings on the way. 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

0: right, you guys. I'm Auntie covering for Lethy.
1: Hey.
0: But right now, let's get it petty.
2: Yeah, that's right.
1: Yeah, let's do it.
2: Okay, yeah, let's do it. You want to do
0: like
2: it? Is that what you want to do?
0: Yes.
2: Let's get it.
0: Yes. No, honestly, look, Kim Kardashian, you guys, she's clapping back at all the haters and using it for promo.
1: Clapping?
0: Oh. Not like that. Oh, like, damn. Clapping back.
1: I was excited.
0: Chill. Okay. Yes. So she has a new product called Update, which is pretty much an energy drink.
2: Nice.
0: And she's using all of these hate comments that people talk about her for promo for her video. Listen.
3: People are always asking about all of the work I've gotten done. They always ask, Kim, how do you do so much? Kim, are they really real?
0: So she's using that little promo, right?
1: Are they really real?
0: Yeah. But she goes on to it. Listen.
3: Update. Formulated by a team of leading experts, none of whom are me. And she said, get your ass up and work. This is not what I pictured.
4: Did she even ever pass the bar?
3: No. I didn't pass the bar. I raised it.
1: Oh, that's a cold line.
2: That's a cold bar.
1: Yeah.
0: Yeah. Yeah. No, people are honestly loving it, saying like, oh my God, whoever wrote this script, 10.
1: She's always been good at, like, turning the negatives into positives.
0: Yeah, yeah. I always think about the, like, any bad publicity is good publicity. That's what she said, right?
1: Something like that.
0: Yeah,
1: I think that's been around for a while, but yes. She invented it.
0: I don't know. But I'm saying she's using all the hate comments to profit from it.
1: Yeah. For that new energy drink. And I heard it's good, and I think it's, like, supposed to be, like, the healthiest one that is out there.
0: You've had
1: something
0: it?
1: Like that? No, but I've heard about it.
5: It's called Update.
0: Yeah, it's
5: zero
0: neutral.
5: Sugar.
1: Yeah, zero
5: calories,
1: sugar.
5: Yeah. Caffeine-free, functional energy drink.
1: Yeah, somehow it's caffeine-free, but it's an energy drink.
5: Yeah,
1: they figured it out or something.
0: Yeah, that's what she said. Like,
2: technology, man.
1: Yeah.
0: Scientists.
1: And I like that she was like, I'm not an expert, but I hired a bunch of them.
0: Yeah, that's what I'm saying. Like, she knows what she's doing.
1: Because everybody's always like refers to like calling her dumb, or she doesn't know what she's doing, or she just puts her name on stuff, and then she's just like,
2: this what? Kind of stuff scares me though, man, because there's like 6 months later, you're like, people are like, oh, yeah, I'm growing a third arm.
5: Because of the energy drink?
1: Because of the energy drink?
2: Yeah, you ever seen that movie Envy, like the vaporizer? And he's like, where does the poop go? It's supposed to vaporize the poop.
1: Oh.
2: Like, where does the poop go? And it's just killing people.
1: Aye.
0: What?
2: Yeah.
0: So you think this is going to happen?
1: She's going to clap back against you.
0: Yeah.
1: She's going to be like harder than concrete.
2: I need to see all the ingredients, big dog.
5: She's going to be a comedian next watch.
2: She gave the energy drink a BBL.
5: That's the update?
2: That's the update.
1: That's the update?
0: Drink update. That's what it is.
1: Awesome. All right. Thanks, Angie. Let's get into some scrolling, Greg.
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5: You guys better get your top 8 friends list ready because our favorite website is making a comeback. MySpace.
1: Oh, MySpace.
5: Man. MySpace is making a comeback. They're saying they're going to make a comeback because they just bought the company out. And I can't even talk right now.
0: Because MySpace, you can go to MySpace and create a profile.
5: But they're just trying to relaunch it as like the old school MySpace as well. Like they're trying to bring back the whole new thing, the whole new. I can't even talk right now. The whole old theme that it had back in the days.
2: Oh, okay. Like the create your own background.
5: Your own background, the whole music, and the top 8 friends list as well. Same thing, just today's.
2: Yeah, that's when I used to do coding back in the day.
1: Same,
0: we all
1: bro.
0: Did.
1: I learned how to do the blinged out falling letters somehow.
2: Yeah.
1: Put my own song.
2: That was tight, huh?
0: Yeah, that
2: was dope, man. Top 8. Keys.
1: Put a video. Greg, so I'm... When MySpace came out, I was like in 6th or 7th grade or something like that. How old were you? Did you get it?
5: When I first got MySpace, I was in the 6th grade, but I was... Damn, MySpace had probably already been out for years before that already.
1: Yeah,
2: for sure.
5: But yeah, because when I started using MySpace, it was only top 4 on the friends list. Like, you could use top 4, top 5. Like, it wasn't only the top 8.
1: It was custom.
5: Eight.
1: No, we only had top 8. It was it. That was it. Like, you just had to choose a top 8, and that would start, like, drama with your fam and your friends and stuff like
2: and
1: that.
2: And then you have people like, hey, man, put me in your top 8. Like, those are the people, like, that would say, hey, where my hug at?
1: Yeah. Put me in your top, bro.
2: Put me in your top 8. Like, why?
0: Hey, how come I'm not in your top 8?
1: I thought we were friends. I'm not in your top 8?
0: I know.
1: Damn.
2: Yeah, there's people before you, my guy.
5: When I joined MySpace, it was that whole era of, like, you could add the background that moves and stuff like that. Like, all of that era.
2: When did it go away? Like, 2008?
0: Yeah.
1: 2009? I want to say 2010. It was, like... It was really when like the Cholo started taking over and it started being net banging central.
0: Oh, damn.
2: I was hitting on my wife on that.
1: You were?
2: I did.
0: You did?
2: I did.
0: You were posting on her bulletin board?
2: Yeah. I was just like, what's up? What's happening?
5: 2010 is like when everybody stopped using it.
1: Yeah, people really? Started
0: no, like that's Facebook. When Facebook
2: yeah. yeah.
1: So you're saying it's coming back as its original form?
5: Yes, as its original form. You're going to have the top 8 friends list and everything. Are we going to be on your guys' friends list? Your top 8?
2: No.
1: One, two, no? Three, no. No. No? No room. I'm sorry.
2: I don't have enough space. I need more MySpace.
1: I simply cannot. All right. Thanks, Greg.
5: Yep.
1: Let's get into the weather, Con.
7: And now, the weather. With Concrete Storm.
2: Peritos, it is going down for the weather. Friday, July 24th. It is going to be a hot one. She's not here again. Hey, Peritos. First, we smash out to the city of El Cajon. Me and Greg will see you tomorrow. Y en that's al ratón.
5: Oh, okay.
2: That's pretty good. Right, cool. Okay. 89 and 69 degrees. Okay. Next, we smash and give back in the city of Sylmar. My name is Concrete. I love poems, but I'm still hard. 96 Whoa. Degrees and 72 what? Degrees.
5: Why?
2: No, like, oh. I like poems, but I'm still hard.
0: Poems. I heard yeah. palms.
2: Like, oh, I love palms.
0: Yes. Like, what?
5: Oh. Like, palms are soft, but you're hard. Like, I'm tough.
2: Yeah, hard, but I'm still tough. Exactly.
1: Okay.
2: Now we stay on fire watch in the city of Saugus. We are burning up, and it's not even August. 99 degrees and 73 degrees at night. Lastly, we turn up the AC in the city of Corona. This he's going to have all the baddies looking off for the ongas. 98 degrees and 72 degrees at night. How do you feel right now? You get a...
0: Fodonga.
2: Fodonguilla, right?
0: Yeah.
1: This is when they go out in the boxer shorts.
2: In the boxer shorts, huh? With like the slides just... Like chanclas, huh?
1: Yeah.
2: All chancludas, kids all dirty. I know.
5: Kids all dirty.
2: Let's go. El Cajon, you're going to be 89 and 69 degrees at night. Sylmar, 96 and 72 degrees. Saugus, 99 and 73 degrees. And Corona, 98 and 72 degrees. We'll see you out there in Sylmar later, peritos.
1: Let's go.
2: 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My back mornings are Power 106. Let's go.

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2: 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Lamont Roach Jr. defends his WBC title versus William Cepeda in a can't

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1: My style!

0: sure everyone here has cut off a friend or a family member for something that means to you.
1: Cousin.
0: Yeah. Mm-hmm. Yeah, this weekend I cut off the whole family. They threw on their little Argentina jerseys.
1: Okay.
0: And they were sitting there rooting for them. And when I hit them up, they were like, yeah, so? I was like, oh, is that right? Uninvited to my daughter's birthday party, October 2nd.
2: That's enough.
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0: I told them whatever you bought for her birthday, mail it.
1: Oh, we'll still take it.
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1: Perritos, it is going down for the weather. Friday, July 24th. It is going to be a hot one. She's not here again. Hey, perritos. First, we smash out to the city of El Cajon. Me and Greg will see you tomorrow. Y then that's al ratón.
2: Oh, okay.
1: That's pretty good. 89 and 69 degrees. Now we stay on fire watch in the city of Saugus. We are burning up, and it's not even August. 99 degrees and 73 degrees at night. Lastly, we turn up the AC in the city of Corona. This heat's going to have all the baddies looking all fodongas. 98 degrees and 72 degrees at night. How do you feel right now? You get a...
3: Fodonga.
1: Fodonguilla, right?
3: Yeah.
4: This is when they go out in the... In the boxer shorts.
1: In the boxer shorts, huh? With like the slides just class, chanclas, huh?
4: Yeah.
1: All chancludas, kids all dirty. I know.
2: Kids all dirty.
1: Let's go. El Cajon, you're going to be 89 and 69 degrees at night. Saugus, 99 and 73 degrees. And Corona, 98 and 72 degrees.
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And in the mix bag, shout out to my brother DJ Dyer up in here as well, man. And in the mix bag, check this out, Dyer. 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
1: 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With Concrete Storm.
2: Barritos, it is going down for the weather. Friday, July 24th. It is going to be a hot one. She's not here again. Hey, Barritos. First, we smash out to the city of El Cajon. Me and Greg will see you tomorrow. Y en Natal Ratón.
3: Oh, okay.
2: That's pretty
3: right,
2: good. That's okay. 89 and 69 degrees. Okay. Now we stay on fire watch in the city of Saugus. We are burning up, and it's not even August. 99 degrees and 73 degrees at night. Lastly, we turn up the AC in the city of Corona. This heat's going to have all the baddies looking off for Fodongas. 98 degrees and 72 degrees at night. How do you feel right now? You're going to...
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2: 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With like the slides just slash, chanclas, huh?
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2: 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El Cajon, you're going to be 89 and 69 degrees at night. Saugus, 99 and 73 degrees. And Corona, 98 and 72 degrees.
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3: 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Got my nephew Nate Dogg in the house. 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
3: Peritos, it is going down for the weather. Friday, July 24th. It is going to be a hot one. She's not here again. Hey, Peritos. First, we smash out to the city of El Cajon. Me and Greg will see you tomorrow. Y en that's El Raton.
4: Oh, okay.
3: That's pretty good. That's okay. 89 and 69 degrees. Now we stay on fire watch in the city of Saugus. We are burning up, and it's not even August. 99 degrees and 73 degrees at night. Lastly, we turn up the AC in the city of Corona. This he's going to have all the baddies looking off for long, guys. 98 degrees and 72 degrees at night. How do you feel right now? You get a...
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3: 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With like the slides just slash, chanclas, huh?
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3: 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I know.
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3: 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El Cajon, you're going to be 89 and 69 degrees at night. Saugus, 99 and 73 degrees. And Corona, 98 and 72 degrees.
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0: 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With Concrete Storm.
1: Peritos, it is going down for the weather. Friday, July 24th. It is going to be a hot one. She's not here again. Peritos. First, we smash out to the city of El Cajon. Me and Greg will see you tomorrow. And that's El Raton.
2: Oh, okay.
1: That's pretty good. Okay. 89 and 69 degrees. Okay. Now we stay on fire watch in the city of Saugus. We are burning up, and it's not even August. 99 degrees and 73 degrees at night. Lastly, we turn up the AC in the city of Corona. This heat's going to have all the baddies looking all full on, guys. 98 degrees and 72 degrees at night. How do you feel right now? You get a...
3: Fodonga.
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1: In the boxer shorts, huh? With like the slides just... Slash chanclas, huh?
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1: All chancludas, kids all dirty. I know.
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1: Let's go. El Cajon, you're going to be 89 and 69 degrees at night. Saugus, 99 and 73 degrees. And Corona, 98 and 72 degrees.
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1: Eric, congratulations. You just won 2 tickets to see Cypress Hill at the Pacific Amphitheater at the OC Fair.
0: Oh, yeah. 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